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2: Stop, my dear. She wanna know the cologne I wear. I like you is really what I hear. You make my ex look like a rough idea. If I touch right here, will your seats come closer? Think about it while the waiter comes over. Relationship, it needs both rowers. And I confess that I think you're so obsessed with me. And I like it, it's too late to speak, I just type it. 3 times a week, let's meet private. Lisa, for love of your dress and your sizes. That's why I never wanna love another woman. That's why I know I never love another woman. That's why I can never love another woman. That's why I think that's cap, cause I told my ex too. If I love another woman, I make it in verse 2. Then if we break up, I'll make that verse 2. I'm just playing with words, baby, don't take it so personal. Especially cause you know you're the missing recipe. Feel like Nas when they talk about our destiny. 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

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That's why I never wanna

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2: bayo ni oluwa wu yo
3: so says the law
2: asajade
3: Authority proceed.
2: And if you're sinu agu,
3: I will replace him.
2: Aram pardon.
3: Amen. They will die by thunder.
2: Mokada.
3: I am now.
2: But you don't know
3: who. So says the Lord.
2: Any chile kumo.
3: They will shout against
2: him. Aram pardon.
3: Amen. Thunder.
2: But you don't know who.
3: So says the Lord.
2: Any rage chile.
3: Say storm to your
2: house. Ijipa.
3: Storm will kill them now.
2: Moshotele.
3: I prophesy.
2: But you don't know who.
3: So says the Lord.
2: Ogu todu atio.
3: That battle awaits you.
2: Ogu yagbino.
3: That battle is over now.
2: Ogu yagbino.
3: That battle is set a place now.
2: Ogu yagbino.
3: That battle is set a place now.
2: One of
3: I'm sent to you.
2: Makada.
3: I am now.
2: Let your nilo.
3: From today on.
2: Ijirenda kaja.
3: Storm is over.
2: Let your nilo.
3: From today on.
2: Let your nilo.
3: From today on.
2: Let your nilo.
3: From today on.
2: Ijirenda kaja.
3: Storm be still.
2: Ijirenda kaja.
3: Storm be still.
2: Ijirenda kaja.
3: Storm be still.
2: Ijirenda kaja.
3: Storm be still.
2: Ijirenda kaja.
3: Storm be still.
2: Ijirenda kaja.
3: Storm be still.
2: Ijirenda kaja.
3: Storm be still.
2: Makada.
3: I am now.
2: Ekoju fiole.
3: Affliction is over.
2: Asati fiole.
3: Your failure is over.
2: Idamu fiole.
3: Your troubles are over.
2: Mone sejade.
3: I stand for authority to
2: Oli
3: you.
2: Oliburuku fiole.
3: Bad luck are over.
2: Asechi fiole.
3: Failure are over.
2: Gbogbo ani ti ohun yi de odo re.
3: Everybody can hear this voice.
2: Ni ori afefe.
3: On air.
2: Ni gbogbo radio to ma de.
3: Where is that will get it?
2: Gbogbo ilu to ma de.
3: Where is that that will get it?
2: Asa ni eyi.
3: Authority is this.
2: Ogun re se.
3: Your battle are conquered.
2: Hey, ogun re se.
3: Your battle are conquered.
2: Abode to foriko.
3: The Christmas you encounter.
2: Ilegbeda nu.
3: Fire said in my place.
2: Attack or to foriko.
3: Had to dress in clear my place.
2: He not get down.
3: Fire said in my place.
2: I'm about to foriko.
3: Failure your encounter.
2: He not get down.
3: Fire said in my place.
2: I kick that tell me.
3: Fire tell me.
2: Fuck with Baba.
3: Father.
2: Tell you for good, Jamie.
3: Who is waging war against me?
2: And for no, no.
3: Let them die.
2: Fuck with Baba.
3: Father.
2: Tell you for good, Jamie.
3: Is this time to fight me?
2: And for your name, no.
3: Let them go to the grave.
2: Shut
3: up against me. Let them die.
2: Talanina.
3: Who is that fellow?
2: That
3: deny me of mercy.
2: Angel
3: of God's
2: wrath.
3: So let's sort of. Can you speak after me?
2: Am I king better? Let me
3: you cry a lot after me.
2: Talo was so when you see me, Lord.
3: Who has put on me garment of affliction?
2: Talo was so set you see me, Lord.
3: Put on me garment of failure.
2: And that's all you, brother.
3: That's your garment.
2: I need the reward of you.
3: You know that place, everybody.
2: Help me, you.
3: Take back your body.
2: Talo damn it, dweller.
3: You have stopped me among my peers.
2: And Yahweh.
3: Go, he said.
2: Talo, me, brother.
3: Who has called me back?
2: Nigga, Timo, sorry.
3: The angel says,
2: hey, Yahweh.
3: Go, he said.
2: Talo, dear, we for saying.
3: Who has put me back?
2: Meru, Milaya.
3: In my body and life.
2: Hey, Yahweh.
3: Go, he said.
2: Talo fimisi nu ogun imodi.
3: Place me in an over way battle.
2: O ye ko le soro tele mi o.
3: Speak louder tell me.
2: Talo fimisi nu ogun imodi.
3: Place me in an over way battle.
2: E yawere
3: boy.
2: Talo fimisi nu ogun imodi.
3: Place me in an over way battle.
2: Talo fi omo mi sinu ogun imodi.
3: Place my children in an over way battle.
2: E jade laye. Aye mi gboro Oluwa. Ogun ka omo
3: from that place where battle has conquered you.
2: Jado nibi ati fi ya je o
3: that place where you have been oppressed
2: ori mi jado
3: my destiny come
2: on jado ni ati mole
3: from that level
2: Shewa de legba duwa ba.
3: Are you pray this prayer?
2: Mo de gbon wolu aji
3: o. I pray for Jehovah.
2: Wa ma ke.
3: You will cry aloud.
2: Ta lo fi eru abo de fami seyin laye.
3: Wa se pe ba bun Jewish man.
2: E ku iku oro. Ta lo fi eru abo de fami seyin laye.
3: Wa se pe ba bun Jewish man.
2: E ku iku oro. Fire, that's it.
3: Anyone that is bigger to drive, but
2: Baba Joe Sammy,
3: if you can say loud, I
2: have pardon. But you don't know what we are,
3: says the Lord.
2: Head Nini Kondola,
3: tell her tomorrow.
2: I beg you, Eru, tell you, my Becky.
3: Tell everybody, ask 2 hours.
2: And your matter this, you know.
3: I don't know what's pleasant with it.
2: Me on the femme,
3: I care not to know.
2: Are you not to cast? Are you not to
3: cast?
2: Yeah, Mama, you didn't bomb me to
3: work. I can hear me wherever she is.
2: Eru, my young woman.
3: That body of not hitting fruit of labor.
2: See what for good body,
3: they fight for you which place.
2: Hey, am I woman see myself?
3: Yeah, you say loud amen.
2: Ah, that true cover.
3: Fire scatter them now.
2: What a bone one you over.
3: I hear the word of Jehovah.
2: Yeah, come bombing in
3: the Lord can hear me now.
2: Oh, Lua, we pray.
3: The Lord says,
2: or Tatic Paris, Shalori.
3: The enemy has concluded your work already.
2: Oh, Lua, love by saying again.
3: And the Lord wants to renew that work now.
2: Yeah, come bombing in the
3: Lord. You can hear me in your house now.
2: Lua, we pray.
3: The Lord says,
2: Irretiretic me.
3: Hey, your hope has.
2: Irretiretic me.
3: You've lost hope already.
2: Only Sebi Masima Balolele.
3: I will continue.
2: Oluwa ni rara o.
3: I said no.
2: Rara o.
3: No.
2: O le ma ba lo
3: bayi. You cannot continue this way.
2: Sugbe.
3: But.
2: Won ni so fun egbe.
3: I'm asked to tell you this.
2: Egbe are ma yi wada.
3: You cannot be turned for good.
2: Egbe toluwa wi.
3: Hear what the Lord says.
2: Aye ere o le dede ma lo bayi.
3: Your life cannot continue this way.
2: Ene kan lo nbe ni idi oro
3: re. There's someone behind your predicament.
2: Gbogbo eni ti nbe ni idi ogun
3: re. Someone behind your battle.
2: Won ma ku lojiji. Lighty Kogbomi.
3: Listen up very well.
2: I led your major lower.
3: They are two strangers.
2: I led you on.
3: Ah, the terrible one.
2: I led you here.
3: And the good one.
2: They come as Sammy.
3: Someone will say loud amen.
2: I led you on a third devil. I led you on.
3: Listen, I will come to you this year.
2: I led you on
3: that good visitor.
2: Don't worry, I love
3: that
2: you.
3: When I come to you this year,
2: Tony, follow my fidelity.
3: You end up in emptiness.
2: Sammy told
3: me, now there, amen.
2: Are you not pardon?
3: Someone will strike them dead.
2: And you can't hear me, or Balejo, sir.
3: Someone said, I've not encountered any visitor.
2: Oh, man, thank me. I led you. I
3: called terrible visitor.
2: I led you. I
3: on unseen visitor.
2: I led you. I
3: unseen visitor.
2: You are fair, number one.
3: Come to the wind.
2: You know, green in one.
3: Come to the wall. I live in the wall.
2: You know, green in one.
3: In the world,
2: gbogbo ero ire to ba ti plan
3: good things you plan
2: ninu odun tutun
3: in the new year
2: won si ma pa na re mo lara
3: which is an extinguishing
2: one le je o sele
3: your Lord will come to pass
2: to ba ronu wi pe
3: if you think that
2: ile mi rent ti mo wa yi
3: I'm tired of this house
2: mo de fe ku o ni be
3: I want to leave this house
2: mo fe lo ile ara mi
3: I want to go to my own apartment
2: won ti fe ti gbo
3: you already overheard
2: won ni je o sese
3: your Lord will come to pass
2: won ti je o sanwo ile
3: your Lord will pay
2: in December
3: till December
2: again eyi wole samio alejo ara
3: that terrible visitor.
2: Take me to
3: a I live in your house.
2: I shall do what it
3: is. Yes, the country of God.
2: And I know Palm of it.
3: Let me drive my tongue.
2: Am I king? Me tell me.
3: I have told me now.
2: And you let you on
3: it. You tell me visitor.
2: Take me to a me.
3: That dwell in my house. Whoa.
2: And quick water. Ti so ireti nu li olori
3: but I've lost hope over you
2: sugbon won ni ki so fun ope
3: to tell you this
2: o su kejo yi
3: what of August
2: oh
3: yes sir
2: ninu odun yi
3: this year
2: o su kejo yi
3: what of August
2: ase yori re ma pa won lekun
3: amen your success will make them cry
2: gbogbo eni ti ge olorun ninu aye re
3: everyone has mocked God in your life
2: mo kede
3: decree
2: ah eni kan gbo mi o
3: there's someone under my voice
2: oh what to fa soke
3: the hand you pull up
2: to
3: that fall you down.
2: Oh, what you're going down?
3: Amen. That hand is cut off.
2: Oh, what talk, Pico? What, Jew?
3: That one you help.
2: Oh,
3: Yes, sir.
2: Talk di olowo mu to yo wo re ko lawo.
3: I grab you and fall you down.
2: Eni yan mo pe won ni mo nba wi o.
3: You know I'm addressing him.
2: You won't find yan si sha.
3: You want to help that person.
2: Ojiji lo yo si o.
3: Suddenly person appear to you.
2: O de gba se mo e lowo.
3: The person fall you down.
2: Mo kede.
3: I decree.
2: Ni gbangba.
3: Openly.
2: Orun gba so lorun e.
3: Amen. What is naked?
2: Eni ti je po re.
3: Anyone that eats from you.
2: Eni to ti jata re.
3: Anyone that eats from you.
2: Eni to ti je iyo re.
3: Anyone that drinks from you.
2: To duro ti o.
3: Stand against you.
2: To da irin ajo re ru.
3: That cut your journey.
2: To fi enu ja obo.
3: That fall you down.
2: Ni yara ibi giga.
3: From the place of
2: meeting. Mo kede.
3: I decree.
2: Arapa.
3: Amen. Father strike them down.
2: Ale ni to ti je po je iyo re.
3: Stop posting that you help.
2: To fi oru ara ja obo.
3: That fall you down with your.
2: Ni ori akabo go.
3: That land of glory.
2: O ma te pe loru ara.
3: You don't know what the cost thing
2: of. Ti mo lo ma fenu ba yeye.
3: They should spoil you.
2: Loju awon to ran eyan lowo.
3: Your benefactor.
2: Mo kede.
3: I decree.
2: Emi ni ko dola.
3: Say that tomorrow.
2: Arapa.
3: Amen. Amen. Amen. Amen.
2: Oru ara to ja obo.
3: Every tongue that fall you down.
2: You know ti jare sa.
3: Yes.
2: Mi o le gbagbe.
3: I cannot forget.
2: Iya kan wa.
3: There's a woman.
2: Iya ye je olotito.
3: That woman is faithful.
2: Si se Oluwa.
3: To the word of God.
2: O ma ju wa sibi isin nigba gbogbo.
3: She come to service every time.
2: Gbogbo ida mewa ni mo san.
3: She pay all tithes.
2: Omo kan soso lo bi.
3: As she gave birth to a child.
2: Omo to bi.
3: That child she gave birth to.
2: O de wa ni ilu Oyinbo.
3: Child is abroad.
2: Omo yen be ni ilu Oyinbo.
3: Child is overseas.
2: O se dada.
3: She's doing well.
2: Esa. O de wa wo pe.
3: That she look like.
2: Aburo nkan wa ni Nigeria.
3: She's a younger sister in Nigeria.
2: To je omo.
3: That's like a child.
2: Omo.
3: Like a child.
2: Iyawo iyaun.
3: Yes sir.
2: Iyawo orogun ni o.
3: The rivalry.
2: Orogun iya re.
3: The stepwife.
2: O de like o like you were ni o.
3: She love her very well.
2: O de ni o fe mu wa si ilu Oyinbo.
3: She want to take her to abroad.
2: O de mu omobirin yen.
3: And she took that lady.
2: Omo iyawo iya re.
3: She took that lady.
2: O de mu lo ilu Oyinbo.
3: She took her to the US.
2: Nigba to de ilu Oyinbo.
3: They got there.
2: Esa.
3: Sir.
2: Esma.
3: Sir.
2: O ni ko ma gbe ile awon.
3: She live in their house.
2: O de gbe ile won.
3: And they live together.
2: Lojiji.
3: Suddenly.
2: Hey.
3: Yes sir.
2: Omobirin yen pe iya re ni Nigeria.
3: Thank God, our mother in Nigeria.
2: O ni bi ti mo wa yi dara o.
3: Yes, I am is very good.
2: Mami.
3: Mother.
2: Mi o gudo ku omi o.
3: I must not leave this place.
2: Iya re de lo sogun.
3: And the mother went to Dusha.
2: Lese kese.
3: Immediately.
2: Iya re lo sogun.
3: Mother went to Dusha.
2: Won de gba ile mo arabirin yen lowo.
3: And they took us from that.
2: Ni ilu Oyinbo.
3: In the US.
2: Won ya iya yen ni were.
3: And they made her go insane.
2: Won ti ya omobirin yen ni were.
3: As they make her run mad.
2: Esa.
3: Sir.
2: Ati ilu Oyinbo.
3: From the US.
2: Won fi chain di owo re.
3: They pound the man with chain.
2: Won fi chain di ese re.
3: Won like with chain.
2: Won send yes in Nigeria.
3: And they report her to Nigeria.
2: Iya yen gbe omo yen kiri.
3: So
2: did your do mess?
3: 9 years.
2: Omo yen o gbadun.
3: She was not healed.
2: Ireti ti pin fun iya yi.
3: They've lost hope over her.
2: Esa.
3: Sir.
2: Awon landlord le sita.
3: Landlord chase her.
2: Gbogbo nkan daru.
3: Everything was scattered for her.
2: O wa mu o wa gbe omo re.
3: Na she brought a child.
2: O wa gbe lo si church.
3: I brought to church.
2: Awon ati yi omo yen.
3: Him and the mother.
2: Won wa taku sori oke.
3: Now they were the mountain.
2: Bi won se ngbadua.
3: As they were praying.
2: Emi gan travel mi o si ara.
3: Travel that was not around.
2: Igba ti mo ma de.
3: When I came back.
2: Won ni won ti lo bi ose merin.
3: I spent like 4 weeks.
2: Hey.
3: Yes, sir.
2: Mo ni Oluwa.
3: I said, Lord.
2: Ibo lele iti wa.
3: Where does he come from?
2: Oluwa wi pe.
3: The Lord says.
2: Orogun re.
3: The child of the stepwife.
2: Si omo re ran lowo.
3: That the child help.
2: Eni to ran lowo.
3: The one that you help.
2: To fi o sinu ogun.
3: That place is hard battle.
2: Agbaso ni orun re.
3: Amen.
2: Aragbaso lorun re.
3: Amen. The chief of the
2: Eni to ti ran lowo ri.
3: The one that you help before.
2: To di ona ise rere mo.
3: That block your way.
2: Arakopa.
3: Amen. You die by thunder.
2: Yeah.
3: Yes, sir.
2: Inu adua lawa.
3: Yeah, the prayer.
2: Ti asiri ogun titu.
3: That the secret of the battle was revealed.
2: Sikiyesi.
3: Behold.
2: Ase iya yi.
3: No, no, this will
2: be. Gbogbo igba ti mi o si le.
3: Whenever I was not around.
2: A lo ma toro owo.
3: She will go to beg.
2: A lo toro owo.
3: She will go to beg.
2: Ni roundabout.
3: In roundabout.
2: To ba ti toro owo tan.
3: After begging.
2: Owo to ba ti ri.
3: The money she made.
2: A fi ra igbale.
3: She used to buy brew.
2: A ma fi gbanu church.
3: Sweep the church.
2: A tu ma owo yen.
3: That money.
2: A ma fi bo omo re were.
3: To free that man.
2: To so mele.
3: That tied down.
2: A tu lo ma toro owo.
3: Beg again.
2: Oh, I want to cut in church.
3: She look at something like
2: that. What the feeling that she church?
3: I'm buying in the church.
2: My mom, gummy by.
3: Are you under my voice?
2: But wait, it's in gummy.
3: Every listener.
2: Sorry.
3: You see.
2: Oh, joking me.
3: This day one.
2: No, Subulu.
3: Of the month of August.
2: Oh, Swan, oh, Sukejo.
3: Of August.
2: A Deberu.
3: In April.
2: Nibulu, Jet.
3: Miss Bull.
2: Me too much.
3: Meaning that.
2: Oh, my producing, don't produce it.
3: Produce like never before.
2: I hear that was so extraordinary.
3: Like I've never produced
2: it. Go, that was so extraordinary.
3: I've never put time before.
2: Nino Sukejo. Aye, re ma so rere.
3: On
2: to se ri laye.
3: Aye,
2: re ma se. Osu yi.
3: This month.
2: Oju anu ni mo ri.
3: I see the
2: first. To fe ro si ile re.
3: I want to enter your house.
2: Esa.
3: Sir.
2: Ijayi.
3: This woman.
2: Ken yalo ma toro wo.
3: Someone should beg for money.
2: Kone ma fi sise.
3: I used to work for
2: nearly God. Nearly long.
3: Church.
2: Emi ti se service lowo.
3: I only service that day.
2: Egbe didi o.
3: Yeah, let's see you.
2: Ni ranjade.
3: I did not have.
2: We pe enikan wa mi.
3: Someone here.
2: Oluwa wi pe.
3: Lord says.
2: Koru ebo.
3: Give offering.
2: Oluwa ni koru ebo.
3: Let's give offering.
2: Osu tutu.
3: Of the new month.
2: Ojo yen mi o le gbagbe.
3: I cannot forget.
2: O bo si ojo kini.
3: That was the first day.
2: Osu kejo.
3: The month of August.
2: Ojo kini.
3: The first day.
2: Osu kejo.
3: Ondo
2: 2023 ojo kini
3: the first day
2: osu kejo ondo 2023 money kan ru ebo
3: she give offering
2: iya yen ba jade
3: no
2: ba fi ebo yen le
3: she give that offering
2: e lo le ebo to fi le
3: is the offering
2: 900 naira
3: na na offering
2: yes sir
3: bo
2: se fi sile
3: after give the offering
2: ni oluwa so fun mi pe
3: god told me that
2: kin da owo yen pada fun
3: you return that money to her
2: ni pe owo yen
3: that money
2: ni kia kia
3: immediately
2: kono fi ra obi
3: she's going to make kono
2: nose obi meta
3: 3 kono nose
2: awusa meta
3: 3 kono nose
2: ati orogbo meta
3: and 3 bitter cola
2: obi meta
3: 3 kono nose
2: ati walnut awusa meta
3: and 3 nose
2: ati orogbo meta
3: and 3 bitter cola
2: olua ni kono ra wa
3: what should buy is
2: asenti iya yen fi di aye omo yen ni
3: that's the secret behind the battle
2: until iya yen fi di aye omo yen ni
3: you want to bind that woman
2: esekese
3: immediately
2: olua ni
3: the lost
2: ka gbe ile
3: she dig a
2: place
3: I'm very
2: bad the chassis
3: that doing that
2: yes I can say
3: immediately
2: e won to sele
3: see what happened
2: omo birin ti asomole
3: said I was chained down
2: o de jade
3: and go out
2: o dide
3: arise
2: o de sun eku
3: I was crying
2: esa we ri odun mesan
3: 9 months my
2: ibe yen lo pari si
3: that's where it ended
2: kani omo birin yen
3: and even that woman
2: owo esa
3: sir
2: owo to lo toro ni o
3: what she used to beg
2: o lo toro owo yen ni
3: to beg for that money
2: kani ko jade
3: and she didn't come out
2: lati lo fe fi ru ebo
3: that offering
2: la shiri ogun yan se
3: tu how is it be revealed
2: esa
3: sir
2: nigba ti ireti ba pin
3: when lost is all
2: ni olodum man jade si
3: eni when god appear to man
2: ireti ti won na ti pin
3: you have lost hope as well
2: o le je ebo to fe ru yi
3: the beast offering you want
2: ni osu tutu yi
3: in this new month
2: o se wa je wi pe
3: why that
2: oluwa ni mi o gbudo gbi ore mi
3: so say I must talk all the offering
2: ya to si 900 naira
3: na 900 naira eh
2: mo ni oluwa kilode
3: ask god
2: why o ni awon to ti se
3: he said that's do it
2: ki osu to pari
3: before the end of the month
2: o ni ki won se
3: they should do it.
2: Ani ojo kini
3: in this day one
2: osu kejo
3: of the 8th month
2: oluwa ni ki won se
3: so
2: ba kai we awon ba kini
3: if we read first
2: ori kefa
3: chapter 6
2: verse 38 bibeli wi pe
3: bible says
2: oni won pari ile ti won bere won ti bere ile kiko yi lati odun meje
3: from 7 months
2: ni won tin kobo aye o je pari re
3: now they finish it
2: esa oni won pari re
3: they finish it
2: ninu osu kelo
3: osu
2: kejo
3: yes sir
2: esa o ya ba mi sare ka
3: re ni odun kokola
2: ni odun kokola
3: ni osu bulu
2: osu bulu
3: ti se oju kejo
2: ni osu kejo
3: ni ile na pari jale jale
2: ile na pari jale jale
3: esa pelu gogo ipin re
2: mi o mo nto ti bere
3: I don't know when you started
2: ti wo ji o pari o
3: finish
2: o ma pari e
3: you finish it
2: ti bi
3: ti bi
2: 05 2 8 2 8 7 5 1 8 1 8 0 5 0 5 2 8 7 5 1 8 1 8 GTB GTB ni o Olajide Olajide Shina Yomi 05 05 2 5 2 5 2 8 7 5 1 8 1 8 Ninu osu kejo yi this August
3: sir ti gbogbo eyan ba ru ebo yi
2: everybody not give this offering
3: eyin ti e gbodo wo nu ma je mu ebo yi
2: because eyin ti ru ebo 900
3: those that you've offered 900 naira before
2: ki o kejo to pari
3: this new month
2: gbogbo eyin ti ru ebo 900
3: those that have given that 900 naira before
2: ki o su kejo to pari
3: before the end of the 7th month
2: eyin ya le gbodo se o
3: you must make sure you offer this offering
2: iwo to de ti se
3: eyin da yet to do your whole
2: ojo kini yo gbodo lo
3: this day one must not go
2: ojo kini
3: this day one
2: osu kejo
3: the month of August
2: ko gbodo lo
3: must not go
2: titi sa
3: sir
2: ko to di ojo kejo
3: before the 8th
2: osu kejo
3: the month of August
2: ojo ibi baba mi
3: the president of
2: Samuel Ojo
3: Samuel Ojo
2: Adebayo
3: authority by
2: authority mo fe lo ma jemu yen
3: this is the covenant
2: nitori aye eyen kan
3: some people
2: baba mi authority
3: by father authority
2: edidi ojo ibi won mo fe lo edidi yen sir
3: this is the covenant
2: gbogbo e titi ngbo mi
3: every listener
2: emi o mo bo ti ru ebo yo
3: how you give this offering
2: gbogbo eni to ti ru ebo yen
3: everybody has given this offering before
2: ona kan to fi ni ru ebo yen
3: the only way you not give this offering
2: ona kan to fi ni ru ebo
3: yen you not give this offering
2: ni adabi
3: it's only an excess
2: to ba ti ru ebo yen
3: you didn't give that offering
2: ki osu ke meje to jale
3: for the end of the seventh month
2: and can you check into what you share
3: me we like the pitch
2: o se je ojo kini
3: what is the
2: o su kejo
3: on the month of August
2: maje mu yen wipe
3: governor say
2: je ki won se
3: let them do it o
2: sorry 900 yen
3: 900 naira
2: ko le la e
3: can not save you
2: sugun le la ona fun e
3: can make way for you
2: ko le la e
3: can not save you
2: o le la ona fun e
3: can make way for you
2: o le la ona fun e
3: can make way for you
2: o wo ti o le la yen
3: that can not save
2: o le la ona fun yen
3: can make way for you
2: 900 o to se business
3: make you go say
2: sugun o le silekun ayo fun e o le silekun laanu fun e 900 naira
3: 900 naira
2: eyin ti eru ebo
3: give offering
2: te tele ohun oluwa
3: please follow this word
2: ki o su keje to jale
3: before the end of seventh month
2: eyin ti eru ebo yen
3: please give that offering
2: ojo kini
3: of the day one
2: o su kejo yi
3: of the month of August
2: uru ebo yen
3: do the offering again
2: 900 naira
3: 900 naira
2: ki ile to su
3: before night fall
2: ma eru ebo yen
3: start offering that offering
2: iwo ni ilekun anu fe si fun
3: yes sir you are next to testify
2: tb
3: tb
2: 05 05 2 8 2 8 7 5 7 5 1 8 1 8 0 5 0 5 2 5 2 8 7 5 7 5 1 8 1 8 GTB
3: Lady.
2: And look at saying your journey, father.
3: And mercy restored that journey.
2: Oh, more good on your new one. And you
3: know, of the step right, I make a go man.
2: Oh, GG.
3: Suddenly,
2: what you mean, need what you want?
3: You give him birth at overseas.
2: What you mean, mommy
3: G? You give it to two kids.
2: Nah, you do mess on you.
3: Within that 9 years.
2: Need what you want?
3: In the US.
2: Sugbono GG.
3: But suddenly,
2: it's a like a seller.
3: Something happened.
2: Need what you want?
3: In the US.
2: On down the lower.
3: She was cooking.
2: On me to Tigona.
3: Hot water.
2: On the Daluria woman, the Furare.
3: Pour it on her children.
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3: Yes, sir.
2: Oh, yeah, my toy, yeah, I've been here anywhere.
3: No, the lady that made that go, man.
2: TV must send by a sorry.
3: No, and I'm talking to you.
2: Oh, man, well, I'm going to be
3: here. This lady is still in the prison.
2: Oh, no, toy, yeah, for my baby.
3: I'm first for her.
2: Toy, the father, see what you want.
3: Make her go. Don't
2: look by your father.
3: Take her ass back.
2: Oh, my, Jafu.
3: Yeah, we fight for you.
2: No, what, Danny Loro? Oh, my, Jafu.
3: Fight for you.
2: Continue, boy.
3: Give his offering.
2: You know, so to him.
3: This little man.
2: Oh, no, my, Jafu.
3: Man, come and fight for you.
2: In the name of Jesus.
3: Jesus.
2: Aro Saturday.
4: Aro Saturday.
2: Amama Salo Ilesha.
4: Ilesha.
2: Full Sunday service.
4: Oh yes sir.
2: Akoko.
4: Sunday Akoko.
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4: bene ajije
2: Mountain of Solution.
4: Mountain of Solution.
2: Bible Assembly.
4: Bible Assembly.
2: Ni along Bodedi Way.
4: La along Bodedi Way ni o.
2: Agbegbe Bodedi Way.
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2: Ni adojuko ile Lai Muhammad.
4: Oh yes sir.
2: Ile Lai Muhammad.
4: Adojuko ile Lai Muhammad.
2: Bodedi Way.
4: Bodedi Way ro.
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2: Ni Kwara State.
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4: Oh yes sir.
2: O ma lagbara.
4: Alagbara o.
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4: Oh yes sir.
2: Eya ara Ibadan.
4: Ibadan.
2: Woli mo.
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4: Yes sir.
2: Titoro.
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4: Oh yes sir.
2: O kan ikirun.
4: Ikirun.
2: Kirun.
4: Oh yes sir.
2: O pada si Eko.
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4: Yes sir.
2: Ofa.
4: Ofa.
2: Leyin Ofa.
4: Abiesi o.
2: Ilesa.
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4: Oh yes sir.
2: Eyan Rondo.
4: Rondo.
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4: Abiesi o.
2: So bless you all.
1: Olorun ma buko wo yo.
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0: Ese o.
1: Thank you Lord.
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1: That we receive mercy.
0: O go for.
1: Hallelujah.
0: O go for.
1: Hallelujah.
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1: re bu this scatter your work
0: ko Oluwa gbese
1: eh thank Lord touch with them
0: ina inu apataki
1: ku fire in the rock and never die
0: eni lo ma pa na
1: ogo re
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0: Awa la se be.
1: We are the one that did this to you.
0: So lu le da fidi.
1: So pursue David.
0: Atugba to para.
1: Until he killed himself.
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1: O
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0: Mo fe ja fun.
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1: eniyan they have delay your journey too much
0: ojo ori re
1: your age
0: ko ba ire mu
1: does not befit your goodness
0: my God
1: no.
0: Ojo ori
1: lo your age is going
0: ire o lo so ye ko ma lo
1: be
0: edide gbogbo eyan
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1: why we suppose to be there divinity.
0: Ki lo de ti won ton pada si lu
1: wa. Why are they still themselves their village?
0: Lo de ti won ton la la kala.
1: Why are they having nightmares?
0: Ki lo de ti awon kan oni fo
1: kabale. Why are they not having
0: rest of mind? Bo se sare to.
1: Why you running?
0: O tun pada si square wa.
1: You see the to square wa.
0: Eh iyi pada buburu ni o.
1: Even change.
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1: Eni
0: 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Allah, you your one. Allah, you your one. Allah, you your one. And your kuni,
1: you man,
0: and Murani Akoko.
1: I
0: want to cook by Boro. One girl go by.
1: They are snatching glory.
0: No one walk kuni.
1: Some men, especially.
0: Little Finica Badua.
1: That's why we have to pray.
0: Number four.
1: Ikeri.
0: And what you anti sunken.
1: People have lost things.
0: My yale
1: they have lost this.
0: They have lost things.
1: What is sunken?
0: What sunken?
1: They lost things. Some lost marriage. Some lost husband. Some lost their position.
0: Sensitive position.
1: Fiancity,
0: my fellow me.
1: They lost things.
0: Some lost
1: pregnancy.
0: Some lost
1: opportunities.
0: Last chance to travel abroad.
1: Some lost things.
0: At the point of taking decision.
1: That's why they scattered their ways.
0: And
1: they lost things.
0: Son,
1: let them go pray back to
0: stand
1: up. That's what you do.
0: Ni church la
1: ro ni. I church this morning.
0: Mi o mo bo se ma
1: ri. I don't know how you go
0: about.
1: But
0: so ba ti bo yi.
1: Ko
0: gbe bag ye.
1: Ko
0: tete ma sabo. Ni tori kini o. Igba to Oluwa ba ti da.
1: When the Lord gives the time.
0: Leyan ma dide.
1: Psalm 68.
0: Verse 1. O ni ki Oluwa ko
1: dide.
0: Ka si tu.
1: And his enemies is
0: scattered. Definitely.
1: There
0: are enemies.
1: I was tempted.
0: Mother Gbadua.
1: And I pray.
0: Lati oni
1: lo. From today.
0: Gbogbo ota.
1: Every enemy.
0: Toni.
1: That you have.
0: Oluwa sa won lo.
1: Yes. Let you know my child.
0: Oluwa so pe.
1: The Lord said.
0: Enemy make attempt to cover some people.
1: Oh, thank God. Let me bring me money.
0: They cover some sensitive businesses. Shop where back a coin.
1: Shop, this is not a job.
0: Nick back up.
1: No.
0: Oman Tabo.
1: Sometimes you need to make sales.
0: Nick back
1: up. Sometime ago.
0: And when you may appreciate
1: people
0: it.
1: People will appreciate you.
0: But one dark boy.
1: But they covered you now.
0: Nobody want to see you. Nobody want to celebrate you. Nobody want to appreciate you. And remember we pray.
1: What is
0: we
1: say?
0: Holy.
1: Prophet.
0: I do a major.
1: Seven prayers.
0: Nick back. Gloria to
1: you. Before you go.
0: Egbe omi sodo egbe ororo sodo ise nbele ni e bo si di pepa a fe ki
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0: I call you son of King.
1: Turn to the next place.
0: Ogo meje.
1: Ogo. 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
0: I call you son of Keta. Osana meje.
1: Osana. 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
0: Onakani ye.
1: Iye. Iye. Iye. Iye. Iye. Iye, iye.
0: Ogbadua.
1: I pray.
0: Gbogbo ni doju so
1: e. Anyone that target you.
0: Ara pa won.
1: Yes, stand that kid.
0: Gbogbo ni doju so
1: e. That target you.
0: Ara pa won.
1: Ni
0: bola ma wa leni.
1: We be today.
0: Laaro yi.
1: This morning.
0: Ikorodu.
1: Ikorodu.
0: Mo ti so fun yin.
1: I've told you.
0: By 6:30.
1: Ago mefabo.
0: Ni daji.
1: Early in the morning.
0: Mo ti ma se kankan.
1: I will already be there.
0: La titi ago mesan.
1: By 9.
0: Tori ise to lo ni lo lo bus
1: stop. You work at lo lo bus stop.
0: O ti koja
1: be. Oh, it just so pass.
0: Aya nasa.
1: So power.
0: De beru azaga di jira daviada ala gudisa medu ale erage ada pasata gbogbo ile sori apato gba lowo re yo san o ekolongbe oni ole o
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0: back to
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0: ma joko sile move now let's meet in church ni lon lo
1: boss
0: ni
1: Fagba.
0: At Fagba.
1: Fagba.
0: Fagba.
1: It's a popular place.
0: Very
1: low when you can
0: ask anyone.
1: Authority ni mon lo.
0: I've got authority.
1: One now what they
0: show you the place.
1: I want say yanu.
0: Mary, we are unbelievable.
1: What you want to rely?
0: I'm going to see them today.
1: I'll see some joy.
0: I'll
1: see ranuba.
0: Amen.
1: I'll ranuba.
0: Amen.
1: I'll ranuba.
0: Amen.
1: In the name of
0: Jesus.
1: Gbogbo ente wa ni akura.
0: Yes, in akura.
1: Ni aro yi.
0: This morning.
1: Eman ni Sony Church.
0: Go straight to church.
1: There is a special message.
0: Akonjeje ro
1: for everybody.
0: Fun gbogbo
1: eyan. Ente wa ni Ekiti.
0: Just in Ekiti.
1: Ente wa ni Abekuta.
0: Just in Abekuta.
1: Gbogbo branches
0: wa. In all our branches.
1: Loni.
0: Today.
1: Ise woli.
0: Prophetic words.
1: Ni won ni ka se.
0: We are asked to do.
1: Adeti daroro yen.
0: We have given
1: si be yen. Loruko Oluwa.
0: In the name of.
1: Mo de gbadura.
0: I pray.
1: Eni mi so.
0: Yes, you will not be sick.
1: Ore ofe yi.
0: This grace.
1: Koni for you.
0: Will not bypass you.
1: In the name of Jesus.
0: Amen.
1: Yeah, ni soro
0: so.
1: Ti e ma se
0: so.
1: 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E ja gbo teni person.
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1: who are those that will support me
3: e pe mi fun ra yin
1: call me by yourself
3: eyin te wa ni Lagos state
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3: enile ni nje
0: today is the day
3: mo ma wa leko la
0: I'll be storming Lagos this morning
3: and can I say balance pale la
0: buja what do you have problem da buja yes
3: boy ko ni mo ti ma sunday la ro
0: what have you started everything in Lagos this morning why is that
3: I'm by cell club
0: there's an ongoing work
3: korodu
0: ati korodu
3: said ma bre
0: and it is time at 7 a.m. today.
3: Gbogbo ente wa lere Ikorodu.
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3: make sure po wa ni church.
0: Please make sure you are in the church this morning.
3: 7 laaro.
0: Let us by 7.
3: Ente wa ni gbogbo Lonlo.
0: Then those of you in Lonlo.
3: Eri pe on church by 8.
0: Make sure you are there let us by 8.
3: Now seri pade ta se lori oke lo
0: su. Look at it on the mountain this morning.
3: Awon to wa mo pa ati seru.
0: Don't take note that it is first of its kind.
3: Iru owo Oluwa to wa si ara.
0: The way the hand of the Lord came down.
3: O koja nto niyan le imagine.
0: It's beyond human imagination.
3: One
0: thing I will beg you for.
3: To back that boy.
0: If truly you believe that God still uses his prophets.
3: To back that Kalara want to learn to lose.
0: If you are one of those God that uses this commission for
3: people,
0: or you believe in this commission, by all means.
3: De Korodu laaro.
0: Get the Korodu this morning.
3: Low cost bus.
0: Low cost bus stop.
3: Ni Korodu.
0: Ati Korodu.
3: Tabi ni Lonlo bus.
0: On Lonlo bus stop.
3: Fagba.
0: At Fagba.
3: Ai sa.
0: Sa.
3: Mo tun fe be.
0: I want to beg you again.
3: To ba je kalara to nwo mo.
0: If you are not looking for child.
3: Mo finish it.
0: Don't joke with today.
3: Oni contract to le.
0: All the contract you after.
3: Mo finish it.
0: Don't joke with this day.
3: Won ti fi ogo bu e.
0: They have insulted him with glory before.
3: Mo le juba ile.
0: That you can never be more than this.
3: Mo finish
0: it. Sa. Don't joke with today.
3: O mo pe le baba e.
0: Are you better than your father's house?
3: Trouble mo lo.
0: Man, you are troubling glorious ones.
3: Mo funi
0: so. Don't joke with today, ma.
3: O mo funra.
0: You yourself know.
3: We oni ogo la
0: ka. That you carry big glory.
3: That mo yan jowo.
0: That people are envious of.
3: Mo funi so.
0: Don't joke with today.
3: Mo wa tutu fe tu ebe.
0: Then I want to repeat with you.
3: Iwo to ti lala kan gba sogo lo
0: lori. You think that the two coming to glory from you.
3: Abori pe.
0: Or you discover.
3: Jabola toki.
0: That you were falling from the top.
3: Abo jeun loju.
0: Or you are eating the dream.
3: Abo ni baloko.
0: Or you are having the tacos in the dream.
3: Iyen oto.
0: That's a separate case.
3: Eyin to wo mo npare lowo.
0: Don't have that money just vanish.
4: it from your hands.
5: Ole wa lota.
4: Maybe you are in Ota.
5: Ole wa mbada.
4: Or in Ibadagri.
5: Ole wa anywhere.
4: Anywhere you may be.
5: Mofio,
4: please, don't joke with today.
5: I want to do a call.
4: We have a lot of prayer to pour us.
5: I just said yes.
4: Let's do a bit more.

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0: Ni ojo isimi.
1: Today be Sunday.
0: Gba iyanu ti.
1: Yes, let's receive your miracle.
0: Gba iyanu ti.
2: Ti de duro.
1: Papa talese.
0: Remove your shoes.
1: Aduro akoko.
0: Prayer number one.
1: O wi pe.
0: He says,
1: asaju ogun ile baba.
0: The chief host of my father's house.
1: Ene ko saju ogun ile wa.
0: The one that lead the battle.
1: Olori ogun ta ni.
0: The chief rival of my father's house.
1: Subukoku.
0: Fall and die.
1: Mezunda.
0: Fall and die.
1: The captain of the battle.
0: Ano olori ogun.
1: Of my father's house.
0: Ile baba ni.
1: Four.
0: Chubulule.
1: Da.
0: Kudanu.
1: Four.
0: Chubulule.
1: Da.
0: Kudanu.
1: Adu.
0: Go and deliver the parents and deliver your children.
1: But Tori Coco set it.
0: If it's not final, that's
1: only Tori Akobi.
0: It's the God of their firstborn.
1: Only Nibuwe Kaido.
0: He now the rent of the church.
1: Only Akwa Mobi.
0: You say gather the parents.
1: Tori Akwa
0: Mobi. Because of their children.
1: Ayali
0: seven more share.
1: Ikorodu.
0: Ikorodu.
1: Hey.
0: 6 a.m. This very early morning.
1: 6 a.m.
0: I come back
1: to your good old.
0: It must not change.
1: Arubu just
0: some of the best.
1: Keep Bogbo Obi.
0: Our parents.
1: I see Akwa Mama.
0: And their children.
1: They won't watch us.
0: To be in church.
1: In my fear, what made that
0: roll? And we are not in the last
1: year. Go my father
0: from 6 a.m.
1: In my fear, royal sea.
0: I'm not in that oil.
1: He said,
0: Tio,
1: on combat, do one
0: of the things you hinder them.
1: A woman looks
0: in your
1: home.
0: Why?
1: Tio, go beer.
0: It's the battle of marriage.
1: Finding on you.
0: And they want to children to
1: go
0: to the same battle. And God sent Jesus.
1: Oh, Gulen.
0: That part of the household.
1: Sorry, they are like that.
0: That has made them say the mighty
1: one.
0: That stand
1: for sin.
0: But the shock that gets you, what do you know now?
1: Oh, my one like that.
0: Don't do not despise you.
1: One thing is said,
0: they have their own weapons.
1: Emma Mirai.
0: Long time battle, my boy.
1: Don't fear, Jeremy.
0: That's oppressing me. From the strong man.
1: Jadeo.
0: Go!
1: I'm a just
0: you will stop the people. That long time battle
1: Laramie.
0: In my body.
1: Jade.
0: Go!
1: Oh, that would have a
0: look. Let your voice go.
1: Yo, yo, yo, yo.

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0: why oru ebo
1: he just sacrifice
0: any sunday by
1: an
0: lo pepe ida mewa
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0: mire ku to bere so ma fi eni sere tori gbogbo pepe tin ba gun leni
1: any other go to today
0: mama noruko awon
1: eso
0: bo se se yen
1: as I do
0: it dale
1: by night
0: na dua mo ro le
1: lo mo
0: gba dua oni testimony Ora nuba omi ko gbagbara ororo ko gbagbara
1: Psalm 68
0: ati oloyin
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0: Bye, Loluwa. We.
1: That says the Lord.
0: Egba Yanula. What service learning?
1: As you enter service today.
0: Logo Rebere. 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
1: Share
0: video here. 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
1: Need 21
0: times. Bye bye.
1: Right now.
0: Ogo Yibujade. Back by here.
1: Need
0: program, Larry.
1: Program this morning.
0: Everyone
1: you see.
0: So for

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0: Aye yen le mo lo dede tele o.
1: One's life can be going smoothly before.
0: Eya de rent ile kan.
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1: On the land that you build your house, they killed a newborn baby on the land before.
0: Ile yen wa nke fun esin eje.
1: And the land is requesting for the vengeance of God.
0: Ibede ni won komo si be lo sun.
1: And that was where you park all your children. That was where you were living.
0: Emma na so ke oru si ile lo wa.
1: There are different types of land.
0: Ile eje wa.
1: The land of blood.
0: Ile fibu.
1: There is land of cost.
0: Ile egun.
1: There is a cursed land.
0: Ile ikosile.
1: There is a rejected land.
0: Ori e pe bo lo se mo ile ikosile.
1: A rejected land.
0: Ile kan to wa asale.
1: There is a land, is a dry land.
0: Eko ogo eko eso ayo debe o ma gbe ni o.
1: Go there fruitful is going to be drained.
0: Asale lele.
1: Because it's a dry land.
0: Man ni shop ni asale o.
1: Don't have your shop in a dry land.
0: To ma fi 100 million raja sibe anybody o ni wa o.
1: If you stock the shop with 100 million and nobody will come.
0: Ko ni shop ye.
1: Leave that shop.
0: Emba ile
1: if you can shout 3 amen.
0: Don't leave a quote near silent.
1: Send you out of death in the name of Jesus.
0: Number two.
1: You know, I can go in each direction in authority.
0: That those
1: behind your problem will be asking, who made this pronounced authority? We've been living in his house all these years. Why are you chasing us out?
0: Tibolo mi o ma bi won wi pe ta ni eyin.
1: And my voice will be engaging them. Who are you?
0: Ti won ni awon ni emi abaniwo boji.
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1: There's a point where we do revival.
0: What about the whole league?
1: We that we are prophets.
0: Yes. To jabe eni to njoko woro woro woro.
1: That the person that is sitting all the time.
0: Only man falapa die die.
1: You can be having danger.
0: Eni ti awen to alegbere sami to wo sami.
1: Those that people beside you are shouting amen but you are not shouting amen.
0: What he drop nkan fun?
1: They've dropped something bad into your life.
0: I need the owo kan loke.
1: I need one and all.
0: Seri ojo nbo ti awon odo ma si.
1: A day is coming that the saints of the youth will shall be open.
0: Awon to so pe fake ni gbogbo adua.
1: That those that are saying all prayers are fake.
0: Ti won ko si ran pe anybody ba so ran si pe iro ni jo.
1: Those that are saying there's no vision anymore. That anyone saying vision now is a lie.
0: Anybody ba sick in sita gbadura fun pe ya ka re ya wa ni se ko le gba hospital lo ni.
1: That if anybody is sick and we pray for the person, the person is they will say why can't he go to the hospital.
0: Na lie do.
1: It's a lie.
0: Ojo nbo to ngangan ma pada gbori oke lo.
1: A day is coming that you by yourself you go to the mountain.
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1: Health and hurt are present in days.
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1: The days where some people are being celebrated is that same day some are being condemned into prison. It is the Bible that gave us way out from the day. There are diverse series of we should meet in the day. That is why we will not play with prayer. There's no day that nothing will not occur. As the day God used the days, likewise Satan used days. The day of good and evil. The day of mercy. And the day of glorification. Their hurts in days and their tribulations in present. But the Bible tells us, you and I, the only way is to redeem it. It is prayer we use in redeeming day. Fasting, you can use it to redeem days. Persistent, you can use this to redeem days. The power embedded in the name of Jesus Christ is what we use in redeeming days. We're right in the 8 months. Let's go into prayer. We ask of good time. Interpret good time.
0: Joy for combat.
1: The day of ease. What we want that day to bear
0: to
1: us. The day we want that day to bear
0: for
1: us. Let's go and tell God. Because
0: Allah no longer
1: our God is merciful and is a truthful.
0: Keep me.
1: Call upon me. Call upon me. The day of tribulation. That means in days we have that tribulation. It is lack of
0: snow.
1: We are present in days. The day of break. What actually accomplished days are so numerous. It is a big thing. It's a great privilege. To obtain God's favor. It is the favor of God that makes you to get a good day. God sanctified today for me. Lord, that is present, let it be over me in the name of Jesus. This is how we are going to pray. It's a day you had a journey and you never return. It is a day someone will sleep and will never wake up. Is this someone? We are seeking and we are yet to find him. It is just the day
0: that now.
1: And
0: you
1: seek all days to seek for him and they will not find him. That means he has disappeared. But we are a child.
0: We
1: are purchased by the death and the resurrection of Christ. It is we that we are given the grace to call upon God. The day Christ was being caught and there was tribulations, Jesus uttered an
0: utterance.
1: He said, this time is going to pass over.
0: There will fall
1: in certain days and it will be seen as you have not done any good. It is sweet and bitterness that are present in days. What is
0: sours
1: and sweet is what is present in days.
0: Ojo gbabode ati oniruru nkan pupo.
1: There's always havoc in diverse varied factions. And
0: it's
1: God that created days. The days we use in counting the months and years. It is
0: these
1: days we count that we know the number of years we come to the world. And the day is very bad
0: to the system.
1: Gave us an opportunity to know the day we arrived this world as a visitor. That's why they congratulate the little kid as a new visitor to the world. The mother and the father know the day he comes to the world. But a day he is going to return. The journey to the heaven, you don't pay a wealthy for it.
0: You will just take care of him.
1: That's the day we're going to be populated and later just come back
0: down.
1: This is not the day you can just play with.
0: If
1: there's winners and last
0: season,
1: know it very surely. An evil is knocking by the doorway. Call me in the day of tribulation.
0: It
1: says you call upon me in the day of good.
0: He
1: said in the day of evil, he requires the voice of prayer. In that very same day, we call a day of ill. The day of calamity. That is one day, likewise. That two legs that two hands will remain one hand. These are days. Certain people, they slept well. And the house was being gotten in the middle of night. They got house yesterday, but today they had no more house. The days of evil. The day of bloodletting. A lot of evil things are present in this. It is the Bible that calls it. Except you redeem the times, evil are present in days. Evils are present in days. I want us to go into prayer. The only time we are here to pray, please do not pray in that
0: room.
1: Pray it in zeal. But God, you just have to redeem this day for me. At the day, the return of each day, and of each of the months, which is used in concluding the year. My journey, the part of the life, is always
0: sanctified.
1: God always be my one to lead my course, journey.
0: Hey,
1: please, you are the one that keeps someone. The first prayer and the first
0: prayer We
1: use that one to thank God for the one that we have spent. We are now just starting another one today. Let me offer this prayer for one person among you of you. My prayer is the power of God that is used in passing through, sail through of July. Either the enemy wants or not. Amen. Your new journey for this year shall not be in the name of Jesus. It is a day we birth child, and the day it passed
0: off.
1: It's a day we married. There's a day and our couples will be separated. The husband doesn't want to go. But the day has taken the wife doesn't want to leave the husband. But they have separated them. The secret embedded in this is this.
0: You
1: know the day of your arrival, but never know the day of your departure. But if you call upon our God,
0: he's
1: a powerful God.
0: Ah, but Asiri ojo han oba Hezekiah.
1: When did they God expose his scriptures in his
0: spirit?
1: Please tidy up your house.
0: You
1: now pray to God.
0: And
1: God said, if that's so, I add to the number of your
0: years.
1: Yes, it is God that
0: makes
1: the authority of God that make it to last long be washed.
0: Psalm 91, we pray.
1: Psalm 91 said, I will
0: refill
1: you with longevity of life. And I will give you my salvation. Let's go into the presence of God to go and pray. We have thanked the one he has done. Right now, we have concluded 7. And there are among 5 to many. We have now started one of it. It is you are going to end the one in the name. Amen. Amen. The war will not end you. Every day we fight and strive. It is day we give and one day we take it up. Days is very powerful. All going to prayer. Lord, the August which has commenced today,
0: and we follow.
1: Thank God.
0: We've
1: started the redemption.
0: What
1: is referred to as redemption? Jesus himself is the one that makes us to know what the meaning of
0: redemption.
1: Those who tarry long in the Gentiles, we know what is called to be redeemed. It's the sacrification that gave back to what is called redeemed. But they are sacrificed unto the spirit of the devil. Use that as to redeem. You can use for
0: us
1: as
0: a redeem.
1: He's giving forth for the east to redeem.
0: Laye atijo ati itan ti won so fun
1: the ancient day and the history, which we are from the elders, they can use a whole woman being as
0: spiritual.
1: Use as sacrifice for today and that of tomorrow. We can call it them as an exchanger. The evil that is present in you. Receive this good which I have given.
0: Words of Allah.
1: You receive this evil. Take the evil that is present in my hand. This is what I use in pleading to you. Take this gold. Take it from my hand. And the moment you collect it, they will say the sacrifice is
0: accepted.
1: That is the utterance being
0: nation.
1: They will say he make a sacrifice and it's been accepted. It is the blood of Jesus that come and complete it for us. When you are praying,
0: only Satan is alone.
1: You are driving away the Satan.
0: I want kefiri. I want ma be ibi mausu ibi maje. Want ma be wane. Eba kene ba I eba yonda e file e ma jolo.
1: The Gentiles always pleaded with this evil one that do not take him on highway. There was a story of someone who tell us, we are going into our prayer. As she got all his better
0: things,
1: and that is actually giving cover his nakedness. That got all is giving that pleasure. And just a day, and that person was pregnant. The owner of that good house now has a pregnant. And he could not better the big child.
0: Omeranda.
1: Well, it's in labor. And likewise in the labor. And the child is in between the
0: girls.
1: You know how that pain is as a mother. And the problem now occupied the whole house. And the Abbas is now told her,
0: Life wore a lot of matter. He said to Tuaya,
1: Church, you sacrifice with this gold that's always covering your wife is going to die with the
0: pregnant.
1: He said, yes, I surrendered the gold out.
0: And they called Molonobo.
1: They asked him to take
0: so maggie
1: and go and tie it to a tree. In the bush. And went in and tied it and tied it into the bush. The moment as he was tying the gold on the
0: shoulder.
1: And as coming home,
0: Ben Ati Oma Atolubi, O de Waro Nara.
1: The woman now bet.
0: He
1: said, let's.
0: And
1: the child
0: has not
1: before the moment that God comes. And the owner of the was changed. You are not mine. I've used it as a kind of sacrifice. The person who is the den of this goat and use it to tie because of, and they are facing one another and I drove the
0: goat.
1: Say, you are not of mine again. Can you see
0: this?
1: This is what Christ has replaced for us. All we go into prayers. Lord, all the
0: evil
1: that's going to accomplish this month of August, I and my household. Lord, do not let us be a particle of it. Lord, don't let us be a particle of it. Don't let us be a particle of tears in this
0: room.
1: Don't let us be a particle of sadness.
0: Let us go shout. 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Along by me. Am I weak? 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
1: 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I'll take it away.
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1: I want you to ask of
0: Jesus. 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
1: The moment you call the name of Jesus.
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1: God my creator.
0: Mo béèrè àmì.
1: And fear. Whoever God has given these three unto, if they don't see him, he's going to pass away. And no matter the sickness, he's going to
0: tell.
1: He said, where are we going to hold on to him? What is he holding? That the honor of God is upon him.
0: Amen.
1: And this is the mark of God. And this is the fear of God upon him. Where are we going to hold on? That's why the first death of the firstborn entered Egypt and never got to them. God, my creator,
0: your honor, your mark, and your blessing upon the world. Don't worry me.

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1: Right now.
0: E pari wo bayi pe
1: Oluwa. Lord.
0: Oluwa.
1: Lord.
0: E ma pe na ni.
1: You will just be calling me.
0: O lo wi pe ke pe mi.
1: It is one that say call upon me. Yo
0: ba ni gbo.
1: If he will not hear.
0: A go ni so pe ko ke.
1: He won't have instructed you to call upon him.
0: Pe yo gbo.
1: It's because he's going to hear.
0: Na lo fi pe
1: ko. That is the reason why he says you call upon him.
0: Wo ke.
1: Then you are going to call.
0: Then it on and dun.
1: And the song is being pained by what? God, from this second we started this new month, the Lord of hosts, and the time we turn,
0: 500 naira, you are be 1 million.
1: You will discover that if the 500 naira will be like a huge money of amount of a million. Lord, the remaining of this year, all you the spirit of ambition of life and
0: worship,
1: and that's it. And
0: 5 years.
1: Now go away with this one. I must not go with them.
0: I need me my brother on it, Lord. Alagbala. Dawa bojo ni lo. E ma bojo ni lo ni mo wi o.
1: Amen.
0: Along to pass upon Satan.
1: The one that decreased
0: for
1: Satan.
0: No,
1: in the
0: God of all came here.
1: That you must
0: Satan
1: not
0: is in love
1: and Satan went with
0: Satan.
1: Decree unto all the
0: women
1: and the four corners of the world.
0: And it's your matiwaye.
1: You do not know my the better day.
0: Why is it someone
1: who do not know my time of arrival? I will not know the time of my past.
0: And
1: the one who never know the time of
0: my past
1: must not know the time of
0: my past.
1: Lord, I decree longevity for me.
0: Pashere.
1: I said decree it for me. Decree the longevity of life for me. Into my life.
0: And
1: to live in the house
0: which I built. And be
1: one of those who eat the food of my
0: neighbor.
1: They create that love into my life. Don't let me build a house for someone else to build. My child may not be a child. My wife may not be a child. My husband must not be a child. I
0: must not
1: be a child.
0: I must not be a child.
1: I
0: must not be a child. I must not be a child.
1: I must not be a child. I must not be a child. I must not be a child.
0: I share ni lati orun wa ba share mi gigun sinu ile mi sinu aye mi sori aya mi sori omo mi ni bi gbogbo ba share mi gigun asamilada
1: amen.
0: Ask
1: for health on the prince of the priests. I say peace from the hand of the prince of the
0: priests.
1: The moment he called Jesus twice,
0: I
1: call him that name, the
0: Isaiah,
1: before he called
0: him.
1: The son, the prince, child of Prince of Peace. My
0: daddy,
1: my out,
0: the Lord people,
1: all my through and
0: through,
1: both my sleeping
0: no motor,
1: in the vehicle,
0: ne bobona,
1: in all the ways,
0: oh, my Lord, yeah,
1: the Prince of Peace.
0: Pasha, love you. I know, let him
1: go in here to me, your mom,
0: maybe your cop. I love you. Oh, my Lord, I love you. Oh, my Lord, I love you. Oh, my Lord, I love you. Pasha, love you. You know, I love you. I love you. You know, I love you. I love you, you big old man. I love you, you know, I love you. I love you, you know, I love you. You know, I love you. sisan me jiji mi lori onje ba ni nju atunde ne gbogbo ona e sami dada
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1: let me meet my
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0: Newsbench all about the news. The time is 17 minutes gone past the hour of 7 o'clock on the AM side. Good morning and thanks for staying with us on Diamond 887 FM. Ilori, Kwara State, Nigeria. Headlines in the news punch this morning. Presidency debunks a Catholic bishop after onion catch outburst. INEC releases names, particulars of presidential candidates, orders for 2027 election. Atiku fires back at Obasanjo, alleges third term ambition. Bella Jarvis gifted house dollars in star-studded wedding. Kwara APC candidate pay thank you visit to traditional stakeholders in Ekiti, Okiaro after primaries. Kwara PDP governorship candidate denies link to viral ritual videos. Moving on to the foreign scene, 13 dead after a small tourist plane crashes in Peru. Moving on to the water sport, WAFCON 2026. Oshuala loan strikes help resolute Super Falcons edge out in Zambia. Moving on to the papers this morning, the presidency on Saturday slammed representatives of the Catholic Bishop Conference of Nigeria over their conduct during a recent meeting with President Bola Ahmed Tinubu, insisting that the clerics were not the sole custodian of truth on the state of the nation, Punch report. It also faulted the Archbishop Emeritus of the Catholic Diocese of Abuja, Cardinal John Onoyeka, for publicly disclose the details of the closed-door meeting, describing his comment as inappropriate and a breach of confidentiality expected of such high-level engagement. The Independent National Electoral Commission, INEC, on Saturday displayed the names and the personal particulars of President Bola Ahmed Tinubu, former Vice President Atiku Abubakar, and former Anambra State Governor Peter Obi as candidate contesting the 2027 presidential elections. As reported by Tribune, Tinubu of All Progressive Congress, Peter Obi of the Nigerian Democratic Congress, and Atiku of the African Democratic Congress are among the list of the candidates contesting the election. Former Vice President and African Democratic Congress ADC presidential candidate Atiku Abubakar has responded to recent criticism by former President Olusegun Obasanjo, accusing his former principal of attempting to rewrite history and insisting that he remains proud of opposing the controversial third-term agenda. In a statement made available to the nation on Saturday by Senior Special Assistant on Public Communication Frank Shuaibu, Atiku said Obasanjo's latest public comment reflected personal resentment rather than historic truth, maintaining that his opposition to the third term bid was a constitutional duty. Bella TikToker creator Habib Amzad, popularly known as Zapella, and Elizabeth Amado, aka Jarvis, were given several items, including money and house, during their wedding on Saturday. As the Punch report, the businessman and associate Pascal Okechukwu, better known as Kubi Kubana Priest, pledged 10 million naira towards the wedding. Meanwhile, American entrepreneur and longtime TikTok mega gifter Gregory Pizarro Jr. gave Pella a $20,000 cash, while the real estate mogul King Ochecho gifted the couples a fully furnished luxury mansion in Abuja Scale Hub area reported valued at about 400 million naira. Kwara State candidate of All Progressive Congress APC, led by the gubernatorial candidate and the Speaker Kwara House of Assembly, Right Honorable Yakub Danladi Saliu, on Saturday commenced their statewide thank you visit in the southern part of the state. Vanguard report, accompanied by the state chairman of APC, Prince Sunday Fagbemi, chieftains and the different support groups, and the APC train kicked off in Ekiti local government and later handed to Okero local government area. The People's Democratic Party PDP governorship candidate in Kwara State, Engineer Suleiman Bola Kalekau, has denied any connections to a viral video alleging link between his 2027 governorship ambition and rituals activities, describing the claim as false as misleading. In a statement issued by the media office and made available to Diamond FM, Kau said the individual features in the video, Alhaji Shahid Ishola, popularly known as Lugwafe, neither represent nor speak for him on his campaign. The news punch is reaching you from Diamond 887 FM, Ilori. You can also follow us by logging on to any of our Diamond FM online platforms on www.diamondfm.net or keep update via social media pages. Still to come, news from the foreign scene and sports scene. Please stay with us. To the international news, at least 13 people died when a small plane carrying the tourist to view Peru-famed Nazca Lines architectural site crashed, police on Saturday. The incident occurred shortly after the plane took off from the airport in Posco, located about 240 kilometers, that is 150 miles south of the capital Lima. Now moving on to the world of sports, a forced half strike by Azizat Oshuala saw a 10-women Super Falcons hedge out on Zambia 1-0 in their second Group C of the Women's African Cup of Nations WAFCON match in Morocco on Saturday. Despite playing most part of the game with 10 players, following Tosi Demi sending off in the first half, the Super Falcons put on a resolute performance to keep their knockout round qualifications hopes alive. And with that, we have come to the end of the News Punch compilations for this morning. And this was compiled and edited by Adeyemi Adewale. For sponsorship or advert placements, kindly contact Diamond FM Newsroom and the Marketing Room on this number 0912 929-4332 or 0902-722-7120. I am Precious Afolabi and we say good morning and happy Sunday.
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1: 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You for one night, you swore me now.
0: Hm.
1: Which man told me, man, so no need to regularly.
0: Hm.
1: Oh, book, or that, or that, or that, or that, or that, or that, or that, or that, or that, or that, or that,
0: or
1: that, or that,
0: or
1: that, or that, or that, or that, or that, or that, or
0: that, or that, or that, or that, or that, or that, or that, or that, or that, or that, or that, or that, or that, or that, or that, or that, or that, or that, or that, or that, or that, or that, or that, or that, or that, or that, or that, or that, or that, or that, or that, or that, or that, or that, or that, or that, or that, or that, or that, or that, or that, or that, or that, or that, or that, or that, or that, or that, or that, or that, or that, or that, or that, or that, or that, or that, or that, or that, or that, or that, or that, or that, or that, or that, or that, or that, or that, or that, or that, or that, or that, or that, or that, or that, or that, or that, or that, or that, or that, or that, or that, or that, or that, or that, or that, or that, or that, or that, or that, or that, or that, or that, or that, or that, or that, or that, or that, or that, or that, or that, or that, or that, or that, or that, or that, or that, or that, or that, or that, or that, or that, or that, or that, or that, or that, or that, or that, or that, or that, or that, or that, or that, or that, or that, or that, or that, or that

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I can see someone wishing she could be glad. Doesn't take so much to get glad. You just get glad. You say, glad about what? So much is happening to me. Stop anything from happening. You start happening. Hallelujah. That's Christianity. You are happening. Oh, glory. Oh, glory. Don't let anything happen to you. You start happening. You know, that's what gives God glory. He's not glorified when something bad happens to you. Neither is he glorified when something good happens to you. Oh, I know some of you are shocked, but that's the truth. See, there are higher levels of the Spirit. You remember we used to say something good is going to happen to you. You remember? Then I told you, you can get higher. Don't let something good happen to you.

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They don't fall out of heaven like oranges anymore. You start happening. Paul said, when I was a child, I spoke like a child, I walked like a child, I thought like a child. When I became a man, he said, I put away childish things. Hallelujah. So, you come to a point in your life where nothing good happens to you and nothing bad happens to you. David didn't say, though the valley of the shadow of death comes to me, I'll fear no evil. Did he say that? He said, though I walk through the valley of the shadow of death. He said, though I walk through. Why should you walk through the valley of the shadow of death when you can see it? If you can see that that's the valley of the shadow of death, you can turn away. But he says, though I walk through, I fear no evil. So that valley is not coming to you. You're going through. And you have to go through. You go through the mountain. You go through the valley. And it's all the same. Why? You carry with you the glory of the Lord. Remember, when the children of Israel went through the Red Sea, they went through in the glory. Do you remember? They went into the sea, but they went into the sea with the glory of God. And they were just as comfortable. As they were on the hilltop. Hey, come on. Did you get that? Sure? Ask someone sitting close to you. Did you get it? Hallelujah. All right, turning to the Bible now. Colossians in chapter number 1. See, we have this mentality of things happening to us. Something happened to me. Something happened to me. Something good happened to me. Something bad happened to me. Happened. Tell someone, start really living. Start really living. You know, a lot of people don't really live. Sometimes they even are 55 years old, but they haven't even started living. They have been victims all their lives. They were victims in the family. They were victims in school, victims at work, victims everywhere. Also victims to the devil. No, you can really live. Life is for you. You're not a victim. You're not an accident. You didn't come here by chance. You say, well, my mother and my father told me that I was a mistake. They told me they didn't want any more children and I just came. Hello. Now that you are born again, if any man be in Christ, he is a new creation. All things are passed away. Doesn't matter what they said.

0: He got a new daddy. Hallelujah. Thank you, Lord Jesus. Amen. You can really live. See, when you're born again, you're born into life.
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0: Colossians chapter 1. I want to read to you from, you know, when you read the Bible, if you want to get the message in its right context, you have to find the most comfortable place to begin. And where is the most comfortable place to begin? After a clear full stop. Now, where I want to read to you is really in verse 27. But I notice that verse 27 is not the beginning of the sentence. Did you notice that? Look at the end of verse 26. Is that a full stop? Come on, talk to me now. All right, so which means I should actually start from verse 26. But I notice that verse 26 is not really the beginning of the sentence. Am I right? Because the end of verse 25 is not a full stop. Then I decide to start from verse 24. Or verse 25. And I notice that verse 25 is not the beginning of the sentence either. So I decide I'll go to verse 24 to begin. And again, I notice verse 24 doesn't begin the sentence. You notice that? Because the end of verse 23 is not a full stop. So I decide to start from verse 23. And immediately I observe that verse 23 doesn't start a sentence either. So I go to verse 22. And man, oh man, there's no full stop there either. And so I begin from verse 21 because I notice that there's a full stop in verse 20. But strikingly, verse 21 begins with the word and. Not a comfortable beginning for a sentence. It means that the previous verse, which is 20, is connected to verse 21. So I decide to start from verse 20, and I notice that verse 20 continues from verse 19. Oh my goodness. So I say, all right, let me start from verse 19. It begins with the word for, and that's not comfortable enough. So I go to verse 18, and it begins with the word and. I say, my. Verse 17 may be better. It begins with the word and. 16 with the word for. And the 15th verse ends. Oh my goodness. It starts with the word who. And I don't know who is. So I begin with verse 14. And verse 14 is not the beginning of the sentence either. So I go to verse 13. It begins with the word who. So I go to verse 12. And that's not the beginning of the sentence. So I go to verse 11, and it's not right either. To verse 10, it starts with the word that. And I say, wow, let me go to 9. It starts with 4. For this cause, and I don't know what cause. Verse 8, no. Verse 7, for the same reasons. Verse 6, oh no. Verse 5, my. Verse 4 says, since we heard of your faith, and I don't know what he's talking about. So I go to verse 3, and then that seems to be the best place to begin. You notice? That's the way to study the Bible, so that you can get the message in the right context. It's called contextual analysis. So we start from there. Is that right? Is it okay to start from there? We could have started from verse 1 anyway, but I'm looking for the most comfortable place to begin without having to read the whole chapter. But I got only two before it. All right, let's start. Verse 3. We give thanks to God and the Father of our Lord Jesus Christ, praying always for you, since we heard of your faith in Christ Jesus and of the love which ye have to all the saints, for the hope which is laid up for you in heaven, whereof ye heard before in the word of the truth of the gospel, which is come unto you as it is in all the world, and bringeth forth fruit as it doth also in you since the day ye heard of it and knew the grace of God in truth. As ye also learned of Epaphras, our dear fellow servant, who is for you a faithful minister of Christ, who also declared unto us your love in the Spirit. For this cause we also, since the day we heard it, do not cease to pray for you, and to desire that ye might be filled with the knowledge of his will in all wisdom and spiritual understanding, that ye might walk worthy of the Lord unto all pleasing, being fruitful in every good work. Man, I like that. And increasing in the knowledge of God. Oh, boy. I think we had a message titled, Being Fruitful and Productive. I hope you have those tapes. Verse 11 says, Strengthened with all might, according to his glorious power, unto all patience and long-suffering with joyfulness, giving thanks unto the Father which hath made us meet. That means qualified us to be partakers of the inheritance of the saints in light, who hath, my. Thank you, Lord Jesus, who hath delivered us from the power of darkness and hath translated us into the kingdom of his dear son. That's telling me where I am. I am delivered from the domain of darkness into the kingdom of God's dear son. I am there now. See it? I am in the kingdom now. See, the word of God tells me where I am and tells me who I am. Hallelujah. Look at this. Look at from verse 12 again. Giving thanks unto the Father which hath made us meet, which hath qualified us. The Father which hath qualified us. I didn't qualify by my good works. I didn't qualify by anything. I didn't qualify by anything or by anybody else, but by the Father. The Bible says the Father hath qualified me. He made me qualified. He made me so, giving him thanks. The Father who had qualified me, who had made me qualified to be a partaker of the inheritance of the saints in the kingdom of light, who hath delivered us, hallelujah, delivered us from the power, from the authority of darkness. Talking about the powers of hell, the forces of darkness. He hath delivered us. He's not going to do it. He's already done it. Delivered us from the power of darkness and hath translated. That means transferred us into the kingdom of his dear son. Hallelujah. In whom we have, oh glory. We have. We're not going to have it. We're not about to have it. We're not going to get it when we pray better or fast more. He says, in whom we have present our reality. In whom we have redemption through his blood. Even the forgiveness of sins. Better rendering is remission of sins. The removal of our sins. Praise God. In whom we have redemption. We have redemption. That means I've been bought with a price. Delivered by the price of his blood. Delivered and free. Satan has no power over me. He has no power over me. He has no power over me. He has no claims whatsoever. You remember what Jesus said, the prince of this world cometh and he had nothing in me. Now, it has become real to me. He's not the only one who can say that anymore. I can say that now in Christ, in whom we have redemption. In whom we have redemption through his blood, even the forgiveness or remission of sins. Now, forgiveness and remission are not the same, but I'm telling you that the actual rendering here ought to be remission of sins. Amen. Who is the image? Now, I'm going somewhere. I told you what I wanted was in 27th verse, but we're going there. Amen. Who is the image of the invisible God? The firstborn. Oh boy, I like it. Firstborn there means the first in rank of every creature. He is the first in rank of all that lives. Praise God. For by him, Now, can I just tell you something? Thank you, Lord Jesus. Did you notice he says about Jesus, he calls Jesus the firstborn or first in rank of every creature. And Jesus was not a created being. Hey, come on. Hello. Now, you know, there are different classes here. You got class 1, you got class 2, and class 5, and class 10. You know? So, Jesus was, notice I said, was not a created being. Because he came as the Word of God. The Bible tells us the Word became flesh. The Word of God became flesh. The Word that came out of God became flesh and dwelt among us. Jesus of Nazareth. He became flesh. No, he was not walking up and down in heaven. No, he wasn't sitting on the throne in heaven. No, he wasn't moving around with the angels. Nobody ever saw him, for he was in the bosom of the Father. And the Word became flesh. The first time angels ever saw Jesus was when he was born into this world. They set their eyes on him for the first time. For he was always the Word of God. And the Word is unseen. You only see the results of the spoken Word. He was the spoken Word of God and became the living Word. The Word became flesh and dwelt among us. He says, we beheld the glory, his glory, the glory as of the only begotten of the Father, full of grace and reality. He was the express image of the Father's person. Hallelujah.
4: We trust that you are blessed by the message you just listened to. We invite you to make Jesus the Lord of your life by saying this prayer. Oh Lord God, I believe with all my heart in Jesus Christ, Son of the living God. I believe he died for me, and God raised him from the dead. I believe he's alive today. I confess with my mouth that Jesus Christ is the Lord of my life from this day. Through him and in his name, I have eternal life. I am born again. Thank you, Lord, for saving my soul. I am now a child of God. Hallelujah.
5: You need a Holy Spirit to be able to serve God as he wants you to. You need the Holy Spirit to understand the scriptures. You need the Holy Spirit to guide you in the will of God for your life. You need the Holy Spirit to teach you things of the kingdom of God. So first, receive him into you. Receive him to come and live in your heart, to live inside you. So you say, Pastor Chris, what do I do to receive the Holy Spirit? Well, I'm going to give you just a simple instruction. You receive the Holy Spirit in the same simple way that you received Christ Jesus into your heart. You simply believed, and you opened your heart by faith to receive him. That's all you do. You receive him into your heart by faith. You say, Lord, I receive the Holy Spirit into my heart to live in me from this day. When you say that, believe that he heard you. He wants to come into you and live in you far more than you desire him. So when you give him that permission and that invitation to come in, he wouldn't waste any time. As you say it, he'll enter into you. And for many of you, immediately you begin speaking in a heavenly language. You begin saying words that you don't know the meaning, because they're not in your normal human language. But don't stop. Once those words bubble up, don't stop. Just keep speaking them. Just keep speaking. Thank you, Lord.
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Amen.

0: I want to welcome you to this broadcast today. And I pray that it will be a great time of great blessings unto you and unto your household in Jesus' name. My name is Reverend Akinwale Johnson, and I pastor New Covenant Church beside Metropolitan Square along Asadan Road, Ilorin, Kwara State, Nigeria. Let us pray. Spirit of the Lord, we welcome you. There is nothing that we can do without you. We're asking that you come to empower us. You come to illuminate us. You come to guide us. Give us direction. Reveal the Father to us. And make these words to become real to us. And use the word to nourish us. Use the word to bless us. That our lives will conform to the image of Christ. And we will fulfill the counsel of the Lord. Bless all of my listeners there, Lord. In Jesus' name we have prayed. Amen. I would like to start a series on one of the works of the Holy Spirit. In time past, we have had opportunities to talk about the Holy Spirit, but this is an all-important subject that everybody needs to know. And we trust that he will reveal and unveil himself to us, and we will learn how to commune, how to fellowship, how to walk with him, how to have a great rapport or communion with him much better than in time past. So the topic of this series will be the refining work of the Holy Spirit. The refining work of the Holy Spirit. There's a prayer, you know, that every Christian is a Christian tradition that we close every service with the sharing of the grace. When you pray in your family altar, you say, let us share the grace. When you go to worship, you go to service, you close and end the service by saying the grace. And that grace is written in 2 Corinthians chapter 13, verse 14. 2 Corinthians 13, 14. The Bible says that the grace of our Lord Jesus Christ, the love of God, and the fellowship of the Holy Spirit be with us now and forevermore. Amen. So we say this prayer all the time. The fellowship of the Holy Spirit. Wow. I pray that prayer that we say, that number one, we will understand it. We will have a revelation of what the fellowship with the Holy Spirit is. Koinonian, the communion or the community, having a rapport, community with the Holy Spirit. I pray that the Lord will give us an understanding. Look, if we enjoy a fellowship with the Holy Spirit, our lives will be totally transformed. We will be filled with power because the Holy Spirit is the power of God. We're going to learn more about him in the course of this series, and I pray that the Lord will help us. So, well, I'm talking about the refining work of the Holy Spirit. Now, by the time the Holy Spirit works upon us and we are refined, we become vessels fit for the Master's use. We become people, men and women, that God can use to accomplish his purposes on earth. We become people that will not be instruments in the hand of the devil, but will be great instruments, veritable instruments in the hands of the Lord to bring solutions, to bring progress, to bring blessings to your neighbor, immediate neighbor, to your distant neighbor, and to the nations of the earth. Now, the primary text that I'm going to read is the Gospel according to St. John, chapter 14, from verse 15. So John 14, 15 to 20, John 16, 7 to 14, Malachi chapter 3, 2 to 4. But I will read John chapter 15. And verse 20 alone. John 14, 15. Starting from 15. Jesus Christ said here, if you love me, obey my commandments. So the love language, somebody said, a minister of the gospel said, the love language of God is obedience to his words. The sign that you love the Lord is when you obey, when you do his words. But when we refuse to do his words and we claim to love the Lord, we are telling lies. So 15 here, John 14, 15. Jesus Christ said, if you love me, obey my commandments. and I will ask the Father. He will give you another advocate who will never leave you. So Jesus said, I will ask the Father. He will give you another advocate in other versions, another helper, another version, another comforter who will never leave you. He is the Holy Spirit who leads into all truth. The world cannot receive him because it isn't looking for him and doesn't recognize him. But you know him because he lives with you now and later will be in you. Verse 18, no, I will not abandon you as orphans. Jesus said, I will come to you. Soon the world will no longer see me, but you will see me since I live. You also will live. Verse 20 and the last here. When I am raised to life again, you will know that I am in my Father and you are in me and I am in you. So let me stop there for now. One of the greatest ministries of the Holy Spirit is not merely to make believers feel God's presence, but to transform them into the image of Christ. You see, one of the greatest ministries of the Holy Spirit is not merely to reveal God to believers or to make God real to believers or to make believers to feel God's presence, but also to transform believers into the image of Christ. Many Christians desire and we are aware of the power of the Holy Spirit. Everybody likes the power demonstration, the Holy Ghost power. Wow. I have experienced that before. Once upon a time, I had sickness and illness. And of course, I sought medical help. I went through surgeries. Well, people of God, there was no solutions. But I prayed. I had a revelation. After prayers, after seeking the Lord, after waiting on the Lord. One day, I ministered. In fact, I was a preacher myself in a particular church. And the title of that message then was the abiding presence of God. Wow. In fact, God is with us in the person of the Holy Spirit. God lives in us in the person of the Holy Spirit. So the title of that message that day was the abiding presence of God. And I taught faithfully and sincerely with the whole of my strength and the ability that God has given to me. And we prayed. Nobody fell under the anointing. There were no too many extraordinary things, but the power of the word of God was real. And we prayed for the person and the presence of the Holy Spirit. And we prayed over issues. Pray for healing, pray for deliverance, paralyze the works of darkness, ask the Lord to intervene and guide and lead us in our day-to-day activities. And we dispersed. We finished the service on a Sunday service. Now, when I go home in the evening, while I was asleep, I had a revelation in my sleep. I saw an Oyinbo person, you know, a white person, with a ward coat, with a lab, with a surgery or theater coat, and they are stainless steel. Is it the kidney, whatever they call that thing? And their scissors and their blades and their scalpels, whatever, all of those things they used to do surgery. I saw the couch, the table, operation table. And I saw myself lying there. And I told him, I protested. Excuse me, what do you want to do? He said, look, I want to perform surgery on you. I said, sir, I have done this surgery before. He said, no, okay. He said, I know. But the one I'm going to do for you is the final and the total one. So I released myself. I submitted myself for the surgery. When I recovered from that revelation, that was the end of that sickness and affliction that I have had between 1983 and 1996. How many years? I was a teenager. I was a secondary school young man when the sickness and the pain started in my extreme lower part of my abdomen. I was rushed from the University of Ibadan hospital, clinic, Jaja Clinic, we call it Jaja Clinic, in an ambulance. The first and the last time I rode in an ambulance to UCH, University Teaching Hospital. I was a university undergraduate. Before my parents were alive then, before any of my parents could arrive. The surgery has been performed. And even before the physical pains were healed, all of those pains I was having started again. bilateral orchidopexy. That's the name of the procedure. Before, I don't know whether it was wrong diagnosis or wrong surgery. I do not know what happened. I think it was the devil that was on rampage. Because all the physical things that could do, the medical things that you could do, they did, but that particular issue did not abate. And they say that I stood a risk that I may not be able to fertilize, that I may not be able to have children. Well, all of those predictions are forecast. The Lord did not allow them to happen because of the power of the Holy Spirit to bring about miraculous healing. I'm giving a testimony of the experience of the power of the Holy Spirit in healing me from so many years of diseases in which all the medical interventions that we sought, genuine, sincere, but they were not particularly helpful. But the Lord intervened. So many Christians desire the power. And I pray that in the name of Jesus, may the power of the Holy Spirit rest upon you. As I speak right now, may the power of the Holy Spirit break every yoke of Satan. May the Lord give you liberation and freedom and liberty and deliverance. May the Lord empower you to overcome every issues of life. And there will be power for you to live every day victoriously and to be able to fulfill the will of God. But we also need to learn, in addition to knowing and experiencing the power of the Holy Spirit, we need to learn and be acquainted with the refining work of the Holy Spirit. God is not only interested in blessing us, He's also interested in changing us. We need to be changed. We need to be transformed from carnal people to spiritual people, from sinful people to holy people, from unholy and wicked people to godly and righteous people. We pray that Nigeria will be transformed from being a religious nation to a godly nation. We do a lot of religion in Nigeria, but we still need to love our brothers as ourselves. We need to be each other's keeper. We need to love our neighbors as ourselves. The rate of crime and corruption and ills and evils in the society, wickedness, the killings, they need to reduce drastically or be totally eliminated. So the Holy Spirit does the refining work. The Holy Spirit does the transformation. And I pray that as you listen to the word of God today, you will experience the transforming and the refining power of the Holy Spirit. And it will change us to a changed person. When the husband is changed, Jesus, when the husband is changed, wife and the family will enjoy the family. When the wife is thoroughly, thoroughly born again and transformed, the husband will enjoy his wife. The children will enjoy their mom. When the children are transformed from wickedness, from sin, iniquities, the heart of their parents will be at rest, will be at peace. You will not have high blood pressure over your children. The children are not given to drugs. They are not given to illicit sex. They are not given to immorality. They are not given into violence. They are not given into occultism. Or occultism, or whatever vices in the society. I pray that the Holy Spirit will rest upon our land, and it will transform our lives. We shall be godly people, we shall be righteous people, we shall be upright people, and we'll be people belonging to God. We'll be people that God delights in. And our sacrifices and our offerings will be acceptable unto God in the name of Jesus Christ. So I said, God is not only interested in blessing us, He's also interested in changing us. Salvation changes our position before God, but the Holy Spirit changes our condition on a daily basis. As you commune with Him, the fellowship of the Holy Spirit, be with us now and forevermore. As you commune with the Holy Spirit, as you study the Word of God, as you listen to the Word of God like you are doing right now, there is a gradual transformation. There is a metamorphosis. There is a gradual changes that takes place. The Holy Spirit is felt through the word and through circumstances that God allows in our lives to be able to change us from being a wicked person to becoming a righteous person. The place where I am today is not the place I was many years ago. And maybe, I'm not saying that I've not yet arrived. I'm still work in progress. That should be the attitude of every believer in Christ. That God is working on me. The things I used to do, the sins I used to commit, I do them no more. There's a great change since I met Christ. That should be the testimony of every Christian. And the Holy Spirit effects this transformation and changes in our lives when our lives are submitted to Him. So I recommend, parents, allow your children, give your children over to the Holy Spirit. Ask your children to give their hearts to God, to Jesus, and allow the Holy Spirit to come and rule in their hearts. Husband and wives, both of you, just like myself and my wife, you know, submit yourself to the Holy Spirit. It will change you. It will transform you. You will become the best person for each other. There will be peace and harmony. There will be less of frictions and fightings and malice and all of these things. Rather, you will team up. You will synergize. You will partner and you'll get better results rather than dissipating energy. The energy you are supposed to be using to build your home and your family and the purpose of God for you, you are using the devil is using the energy to fight against one another. I pray that there will be a change in this home today for good in the name of Jesus Christ. So the Holy Spirit does the transformation work, or it does the transforming work. It does the changing in us. Salvation changes our position before God, but the Holy Spirit changes our condition on a daily basis. The Holy Spirit does not merely prepare us for ministry. He prepares us for eternity. One of his name is holy. He's holy, so he cannot tolerate filth or death or iniquity. And for him to indwell us, we have to purify ourselves. So if we are conscious of the presence of the Holy Spirit with us, it shows that we are constantly praying that the Lord will cleanse us from sin, and we watch ourselves that we do not dabble into sin. And by so doing, you know that our lives are actually being sanctified. And if he inhabits us, he purifies us, and he prepares us for eternity. I pray that on the last day, none of us will be a castaway in the name of Jesus Christ. So the greatest miracle is not speaking in tongues. It's good to speak in tongues. It's a prayer language. So, and the devil cannot intercept or interrupt. He cannot stop your prayers to God. It's a prayer language given by the Holy Spirit himself. It is God and the Holy Spirit who understands. Even human mind is bypassed. So, but we are inspired by the Holy Spirit. So the greatest miracle is not speaking in tongues, but becoming like Jesus. I pray that each of us will be like him. Like Jesus, we were born to be. And to be forever. There's a powerful scripture which I need to read. Romans chapter 8, verse 29. And maybe this is where I'm going to close this verse, the very first part of this series. Romans chapter 8, verse 29. Old King James Version says that, for whom God foreknew, he also predestined to be conformed to the image of his Son. Now, Modern English Version, New Living Translation says, for God knew his people in advance. Before the foundations of the earth, God knew you. God had a plan for you. Before Adam was created, before the earth was formed, before the sin was committed by Eve and Adam, God had made provision for redemption. Revelation 12 and Revelation 13 verse 8b describe Jesus Christ as the Lamb of God that was slain before the foundations of the earth. So God knew you before your great-grandfather was born. The Bible says here, God knew his people in advance and he chose them. He chose us to become like his son. Son here in capital S, starting with capital S. His son is Jesus. So Jesus is the pattern son, so that his son will be the firstborn amongst many brothers and sisters. From this scripture, Jesus is our elder brother. Jesus is the heir of God and the heir to the kingdom of God. And he has graciously, willingly, happily, joyfully made us to be joint heirs with him into the Father's kingdom. So Jesus is the pattern son. Anybody who does not look like Jesus does not belong in the kingdom of God. So the duty, the ministry of the Holy Spirit is to refine us, is to change us, is to transform us. He uses the word, the scriptures, the written word of God. There is power in the word of God. It can change a sinner to become a saint. Ole solori buruku di olori rere. Ole soeleshe di enimimo. The word of God has the power to do that. So the Holy Spirit uses the word. He also uses situations and circumstances. Whatever God allows in your life, especially as a believer, God is going to use this for your ultimate good. So the Bible says that Jesus is the pattern son, and everyone he chose, we must become like the son. So the son will be the firstborn amongst many brothers and sisters. So from today, as you worship the Lord, as you serve the Lord, you must seek to be like Jesus. If we are not like him, we do not belong to the kingdom of God. How do we become like him? Number one, repent of your sins. Ask Jesus Christ into your life. Accept him as your Lord and Savior. Maybe you were a religious person. Maybe you were going to church. I have done all of those in my life. But one day I heard the gospel like you are hearing today. And I was saying that, excuse me, what do you want to preach that I've not heard before? I've been going to church all my life. I've been baptized. I go to church. I sing in the choir. I play the organs. But the truth of the matter is that my life was so far away from God. And I said, dear Lord, I surrender my heart to you today. Even if the entire world rejects you, I choose Jesus today. Since that day till date, my life has never remained the same. It is real that God can save. The power of God saves. I am one of those. I pray that you will also join today. And you will never be the same again. When you are saved, that's number one. Your sins are washed away. Your slate is clean. Your record before God, the old record is wiped off. You become clean. You become righteous. Righteousness of Jesus is imparted upon you. Your name is written in the book of life. You become a child of God. You are adopted into God's family. You have an inheritance. God is your father. The kingdom of God, you are an heir. You are a joint heir with Christ. You have an inheritance amongst the saints of God in the kingdom of light. You are not an orphan. You are not a castaway. You are not an alien. You are not even inferior to the Jews. You are a fellow citizen with the saints. And you are a member of God's family. Wow, what an awesome privilege. That is who we are in Jesus Christ. Then when you are born again like that, you have to be learning. You are like a young baby. You have to feed on the milk of the word of God. You have to feed on the meat of the word of God for your spiritual growth. You have to be a disciple, a learner, an apprentice, and be like the Lord Jesus Christ. So, and ultimately, then you ask Jesus Christ will baptize you with the Holy Spirit, and the Holy Spirit will make your heart to be his room. And the Bible, God says that, look, I don't dwell in buildings made with blocks. The church, the people of God, God inhabits his people. We are the living tabernacles. We are the sanctuary. We are the home for the presence of the Lord. And that is the Holy Spirit. So your heart should be a place, should be a throne where God, through his Holy Spirit, inhabits. So that is the message of the Lord today. And when he fills your heart, he begins to refine. He begins to transform. He begins to change. Homes, the Lord sent me to homes today. Husband, surrender your heart to the Holy Spirit to change and transform you. You have peace in your home. Wives, surrender to the Holy Spirit. Let him refine you. The tongue, sharp tongue, the Holy Spirit can refine. You children, peace, there will be peace in your home if the children are still.
1: Come and change us.
0: Come and transform us.
1: Spirit of the
0: Let
1: Lord.
0: Let our sins be forgiven. Come into our hearts.
1: We ask that
0: today.
1: The blood that was shed on the cross of Calvary will wash us from every sin. The blood will blot out every handwriting that the enemy wrote against us. Every treaty or agreement with Satan, we renounce them and we pray that they will be blotted out. Every influence and power of the devil working against us or in our lives today, by the power in the name of Jesus, let such be broken. We change lordship. We change ownership. We transit into the kingdom of God from the dominion of darkness. We belong to Jesus. May our names be written in the book of life. Holy Spirit, please come into this house today. Come into this life. Do the work of transformation. Let that be a radical change. Let that be a refining. And let God be glorified. Let your perfect will begin to manifest right now. I break every yoke of sickness and infirmity. I paralyze every works of the devil in these lives. In the name of Jesus. Let there be a new turn. Let there be health. Let there be life. Let the purpose of God prevail. Let the blessings of God abound. In Jesus' mighty name.

0: Yes, brethren, I welcome you to the day of salvation. As it is written in the second book of Corinthians, chapter 6, verse 2, I read, I heard you at the acceptable time, and in the day of salvation, I help you. Look now, is the acceptable time? Now is the day of salvation. Yeah, today is the day of salvation. And today we shall be discussing the topic, Jesus, the mediator of the new covenant. Jesus, the mediator of the new covenant. And I'm reading for you from the book of Hebrews, chapter 9, verses 11 through 15. Hebrews chapter 9, verses 11 through 15. I read, but Christ came as high priest of the good things to come, with a greater and more perfect tabernacle. Not made.
1: Money don't buy you happiness.
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0: Blessed brethren, I welcome you to the day of salvation. As it is written in the second book of Corinthians chapter 6 verse 2, I read, I heard you at a suitable time, and in the day of salvation, I help you. Look, now is the acceptable time. Now is the day of salvation. Yes, today is the day of salvation. And today, we shall be considering the topic, God is looking for righteousness. God is looking for righteousness. And I want to read to you, brethren, from the book of Romans chapter 6, the writing of Apostle Paul to the Romans, the 6th chapter. I want to start reading from verse 18 to the end. Romans chapter 6, verses 18 through to the end. I read, and having been set free from sin, you became slaves of righteousness. I speak in human terms, because of the weakness of your flesh. For just as you presented your members as slaves of uncleanness and of lawlessness, leading to more lawlessnesses, so now present your members as slaves of righteousness for holiness. For when you are slaves of sin, you are free in regard to righteousness. What fruit did you have then in the things of which you are now ashamed of? For the end of those things are death. But now, having been set free from sin, having become slaves of God, you have your fruit to holiness, at the end everlasting life. For the wages of sin is death. For the wages of sin is death. But the gift of God is eternal life in Christ Jesus our Lord. Amen. I just read to you the book of Romans chapter 6. I read through verse 18 to the end. Brethren, our topic is God is looking for righteousness. We want to examine why. I want to understand the word righteousness. Before you examine why, I want you to understand the word righteousness. Righteousness, throughout the whole scripture, cannot be earned, but can be credited. In the beginning, in the scripture, that's Genesis, in Genesis, we hear of the story of Abraham, the father of faith, that because he chose to believe God, his faith was credited to him as righteousness. So from there we understand that righteousness is not one thing you earn. It was always given. And God is looking for righteousness. Brethren, what's the meaning of righteousness? Righteousness can mean a state whereby God himself said you are sinless. A state whereby God himself declare you sinless. Whenever you are declared sinless by God himself, then you are righteous. So that is why I want you to take it from me. Righteousness cannot be earned. It can only be given. Because how will you earn righteousness? How will you live a life of sinlessness before God? How? Oh, Paul concluded. He said, all have sinned, Romans 3:23, and come short of the glory of God. All have sinned. All. Not one, not few, not some, but all. That is from Adam to the writer of the book of Romans, that is Paul. He said, all of us, even till date, including you and I, all have sinned and they have come short of the glory of God. Well, if all are prone to sin, how will you attain righteousness? But God, as He is our Father, our Creator, our Lord and our God, our Judge, He demanded righteousness. How you are going to get it? That is your problem. But before you can approach Him, you must come with righteousness. Because that is what He demanded. That is what He demanded. He demanded that you became righteous before you ever come before Him. Because He strives only. He cannot, He will never be held sinful man. Cannot be held you. So if you are coming to Him, you must put on the garment of righteousness. Because that is what the minimum requirement that He demanded from man. Well, then, how do we approach this holy God? Thrice holy God. A God who was holy and forever holy. He cannot behold sinner. He had no business with them. And that's why all the days of His life, God demanded righteousness. He wanted righteousness. If you are coming to Him, you must put on the garment of righteousness. Any other thing is not acceptable. And brethren, let me tell you, your righteousness is not enough. Yes, that's what the book of Isaiah said. Isaiah, prophet Isaiah said, all your righteousness before Him, the Most High God, are like filthy rags. That's all your righteousness. That's all your righteousness. That's what it was. Filthy rags. That's all your righteousness was to Him. And so, you have nothing to present to Him. But let me tell you sincerely, every one of us understand that without righteousness, you cannot approach God. He will not mind you. And that is why many people, when they wanted to pray, they worsened their situation. They continue to tell before God that I am a sinner. I have sinned before You. Please forgive me. Wow. Wow. No, it doesn't work that way. Why God hated sin and did not want to behold a sinner? How can you plan coming before Him and telling Him you are a sinner? He knew you already, that you are a sinner that doesn't even deserve mercy. You don't have to tell Him that. It's like rubbing salt on His wound. Well, the Bible says God demanded righteousness. Brethren, why will He demand righteousness when He knew very well we are not able to achieve the type of righteousness that He desire? The righteousness that we had was like filthy rags before Him. How do we get the type of righteousness that He is looking for? And the question is why? Brethren, and why not? Remember, as creation, when He created you and I, in Genesis chapter 1 and 2, the Bible says, God created man in His own image, after His own likeness. He created you and I in His own image, but man corrupted the very nature of God. And since then, while He created us in His own image, after His own likeness, His likeness is righteousness. He is holy and holy and holy throughout. And so when He created us, we are righteous and holy throughout, until Adam and Eve introduced sin into man. And by virtue of that, men fell. And Paul declared, Romans 3:23, all have sinned and come short of His glory. We are now short of His glory, short of His demand, short of His value. And because of you and I, He cannot bring His value down. No, He cannot do that. You are the one to upgrade and bring your worth to what His own worth. Brethren, he created you to be righteous and good. But the enemy came and spoiled his creation. And now, God laid down his own demand. He cannot come down to your level. He is expecting you to come up to his own level. And that has been the desire of men from Adam until date. Men wanted to aspire to be like God, to be holy, to approach him. Men did everything. Oh, brethren, men did try. Although all their effort lack knowledge, they tried so that they can match his demand. Yes, brethren, everybody, including you and I, we wanted to walk with God. Yes, not only walk with him, we want to walk like him. We want to live our life like his. We want to be exactly like him. Nothing less, nothing more. You want to be like him. Oh, 99.9% of humanity love God. Oh, they love God. They don't want to sin against him. But by nature, we couldn't attain to that. All the time, we come short of his glory. All the time, we always come short of his glory. Then, as a father that he is, he designed an avenue for us by which we can be like him. We can become righteous without lifting a finger. Brethren, let me remind you. You know you are a sinner without lifting a finger. You are a sinner. Hey, do you understand? That is not because you are an adulterer. You are a thief. You are an alcoholic. You are a drunk. You are wicked. That is why you are a sinner. It is not though. You are first a sinner before you begin to commit sin. Amen. Do you understand? You are born a sinner. Even the psalmist says, I am born with sin. I am a sinner from the womb of my mother. You are a sinner. You are not a sinner because you are committing sin. You are a sinner. That is why you are committing sin. You don't have to do anything about it. Then you are born as a sinner. And you will commit sin. You don't have to like it or hate it. You will commit sin. That is it. Because that's your nature. Remember, Yoruba has an adage. Then when you see a goat locking horns with fellow goat, do you kill that goat for that reason? No. Goat, especially a male goat, was made to lock on with other goats. That's their way of life. There's nothing you can do about it. When you hear a dog, that's a Yoruba proverb. When you hear a dog barking, do you kill that dog because it's barking? Of course not. That was his nature. Even if he didn't bark, we will ask questions like, what's wrong with this dog? Every dog barks. So, if you are committing sin, it's not strange. It was because you are a sinner. And there's nothing you can do about it. And you can never change your nature. Unless you are born again. Unless you are born again. If you are born again, then you can attain to the level of righteousness God is looking for. God is in his infinite mercy. Knew that there is a way out for you and I. And let me read the book of Psalm to you. Let me read to you the book of Psalm. The psalmist understands the mind of God. And so the psalmist can say in Psalm chapter 7, verse 8 and 9. Psalms chapter 7, verse 8 and 9. I want to read to you. Open your Bible with me to Psalm chapter 7, verses 8 and 9. Psalm chapter 7, verses 8 and 9. Let me read to you. It says, the Lord shall judge the peoples. Judge me, O Lord,
1: according to my righteousness.
0: Wow. That is David speaking. And according to my integrity within me. Verse 9. Oh, let the wickedness of the wicked come to an end. But establish the just. For the righteous God tests the heart and minds. Amen. Let us examine this saying of the psalmist. He says, judge me, O Lord, according to my righteousness. He knew that if God is judging anyone, he will judge you looking for righteousness. If you couldn't find righteousness, there is a single judgment for you, death. That's what the Bible says, the soul that sins shall die. Yes. And that's why the psalmist could say, judge me. Judge me according to my righteousness. In verse 9, the psalmist now declare. He said, why won't we put end to the wickedness? But Lord, establish the just. For the righteous God tests the heart and mind. God is a righteous God. And that is why he demanded righteousness. Brethren, if our righteousness cannot be enough for him, so brethren, what do we do? We run back to him. Because he had made a way out for you to be righteous. Amen. He came for you to be righteous. And you don't have an option but to be righteous. There's no way out. You just must be righteous. And that is why the Bible says in John chapter 3 verse 16 that God so loved the world. He so loved the world that he gave his only begotten son that whosoever believeth in him shall never perish, but they shall have eternal life. Yes, remember, eternal life belongs to God. God owns, that is the nature of God. Eternal life is the nature of God. And that's why Jesus said, God so loved the world that he willingly, intentionally, happily surrender his son to the world. So that anybody who chose to believe in his son will be saved. And they will receive eternal life. Brethren, Jesus continued in verse 17 of John chapter 3. 17, 18, 19. He said, he didn't come to judge the world. Amen. That should surprise us. Because the Father of our Lord Jesus Christ, that is God the Father. He is a judge of the universe. God is the judge of the universe. An impartial judge, by the way, who had make a declaration that a soul that sins shall die. And that is why God cannot behold Jesus when he carried the sins of mankind and was hung upon the cross of Calvary. And so Jesus cried out, Eloi, Eloi, lama sabachthani, meaning, my God, why had thou forsaken me? Yes, he could say that. Because at that moment, Jesus carried the sin of the whole humanity. And God could not behold sin. God had to abandon Jesus to the task he intentionally chosen. Oh, dear brethren. Dear brethren, you can see what God did for you. And you can ask yourself, am I so valuable to God up to that? Am I so important? For God to give his only begotten son. He had only one. And he gave him. He gave Jesus Christ. To show that your sins are mine. He carried those sins into hell. He deposited it there with the devil. Because it's the devil that caused it from the beginning. He deposited those sins with him. And he came out alive, living, kicking. Brethren,
1: brethren. And that's why the Bible could say
0: in the book of 2 Corinthians chapter 5 verse 21,
1: the Bible could clearly declare it.
0: For he made him, that is Jesus Christ, who knew no sin, to be sin for us who are sinners. Oh, that we might become the righteousness of God in Christ Jesus. God intentionally make Jesus Christ, his only begotten Son, who knew no sin, make him sin for us, and make us who are sinners, who are born sinners. He made us righteousness in Jesus Christ. Hallelujah. Hallelujah. Now we can approach God with his own righteousness. That is what he desire. He wants us to be like him. He is a righteous God. He is looking for a righteous man. So that we can be man God. We can be men and women of God. Hallelujah. In all righteousness. That is what he desire. That is what he designed. That is what Jesus came to accomplish. Glory to Jesus. Glory to Jesus. Glory, glory, glory, glory, glory, glory. Glory to Jesus. Because he did this according to the will of the Father. It was the will of the Father to surrender Jesus, to carry our sins. Oh, to pour his anger, his righteous and divine anger upon the Lord Jesus Christ for our sake. He did that so that we can be worthy of him to be called men and women of God in all righteousness. Hallelujah. Hallelujah. Hallelujah. Are you here, brethren? With what will you pay that Jesus? With what will you pay him? But with your life. Give your life to him. Remember, he died for your life. Give it to him, he can keep it. If you want to do that today, I want to ask you to go down your knee and pray the following prayer with me. Say on your knee that, Lord Jesus Christ, I come before you for remission of my sin. I heard today that you died for my sin, and I believe it. I accept your act of sacrifice. I now confess you as my Lord and my personal Savior. Come into my heart today as my Lord and my God. Thank you, Jesus Christ, for answered prayer. For I ask with thanksgiving in the mighty name of Jesus Christ. If you had prayed that prayer, brethren, I sincerely wanted to welcome you into the family of the living God. You are welcome. Now, if you have any questions or prayer requests, you can visit the Missionary Volunteer Fellowship at Tumi Baptist Church, Sawmill, Ilorin, or call the evangelist on this number, 080-8801-2258. My God bless you as you grow in faith in Christ Jesus. Amen.
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0: In the headlines, President Tinubu mourns veteran journalist Lekan Alabi. Vice President Kashim Shettima renew calls for national unity. FAAN says no fire at Lagos Airport's Terminal 2. And on the foreign scene, 5 dead, 41 missing after Indonesia ferry catches fire. And in sports news, Alozie wins player of the match in Super Falcons' win over Zambia. A very wonderful afternoon to you, and thank you for staying with us on Diamond 88.7 FM, Ilorin. This is News on the Hour. I am Nedu Okorie. We bring you details of the news after this break. Do stay with us.
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Now, the news in detail. President Bola Tinubu has expressed sadness over the passing of Oloye Lekan Alabi, a veteran journalist and public relations icon, on Saturday in Lagos at the age of 76. Oloye Alabi was a prominent figure within Nigeria's traditional institution, holding the esteemed title of Abese Olubadan of Ibadanland, one of the high chiefs in the ancient city. In a statement by his spokesman Bayo Ononuga, President Tinubu said Oloye Alabi was a consummate journalist and a public relations expert who had a distinguished public service career. The president commiserated with Alabi's immediate family, the Olubadan of Ibadanland, Senator Ladoja, and the governor of Oyo State, Seyi Makinde, over his great loss. Vice President Kashim Shettima has called on Nigerians to embrace unity, forgiveness, and peaceful coexistence, saying the nation's security, stability, and prosperity depends on citizens, placing the collective interest above ethnic, religious, and political differences. Speaking in Jos at the 80th birthday celebration of former Plateau State Governor Jonah Jang and the public presentation of his autobiography, Shettima described the elder statesman as a father to generations whose life exemplifies service, sacrifice, and patriotism. He said Plateau's experience reflects Nigeria's complexities, insisting that no criminal should be judged by ethnicity, religion, or place of origin. The vice president urged leaders and citizens alike to reject hatred, promote reconciliation, and work together to build a peaceful nation, stressing that lasting peace remains the bedrock of development and national prosperity. The Federal Airport Authority of Nigeria, FAAN, has clarified that there was no fire at Terminal 2 of the Murtala Mohammed International Airport, Lagos, contrary to its earlier advisory. Activities were briefly disrupted at the country's busiest airport on Sunday after smoke was seen inside parts of the terminal. Videos circulating online showed passengers kept standing outside the terminal while firefighters responded to the incident. Early on Sunday, FAAN had announced that a fire had occurred at Terminal 2 and said its aerodrome rescue and firefighting service had been deployed to contain the situation. However, in an update issued less than 2 hours later by the Director of Public Affairs and Consumer Protection, Henry Agbebire, and posted on FAAN's official X handle, the authority said preliminary findings showed that the smoke seen at the terminal was caused by the discharge of the facility's FM200 fire suppression system. FAAN said normal operations had resumed at the terminal while investigating.

0: force and the state security architecture, he disclosed that the armed forest guards would be deployed within their local communities so as to improve intelligence gathering due to their familiarity with the terrain. The governor expressed appreciation to President Bola Ahmed Tinubu, the Office of the National Security Advisor, the DSS and other security agencies for their support in strengthening security across the state. And moving over to Katsina, Katsina State Governor Diku Umaru Rada has urged residents to refrain from politicizing the state security challenges, calling instead for prayers, unity and support for security agencies working to restore peace. Rada made the appeal during the 2026 Thanksgiving Day, held to commemorate the 1934 merger of the former Katsina and Daura provinces. He described insecurity as a collective challenge that requires cooperation rather than political division, stressing that lasting peace could only be achieved through unity and shared responsibility. The governor said the annual Thanksgiving was a tradition established by the state's founding fathers to express gratitude to Allah and to seek continued peace and protection for Katsina. And that's it on the local scene. The news is reaching you from Diamond 88.7 FM Ilorin. We now go on a break, and when we return, we bring you foreign and sports news. 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

and you're welcome back from the break. 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We now move on to the foreign scene. Five people have been found dead and 41 are missing after an Indonesian ferry carrying 271 people caught fire while at sea. The captain of the ship reported the fire off Madura Island as the vessel sailed from the country's second largest city, Surabaya, in East Java to Makassar in South Sulawesi, according to the National Search and Rescue Agency. Footage played by local Indonesian news outlet iNews shows large numbers of people in life jackets on what appears to be a lifeboat. Other clips showed people climbing down the ferry that has flames and plumes of smoke coming from the top of the vessel. Still on the foreign scene, at least 67 people died in the recent surge in migrant crossings from Morocco to Spain's North African enclave, Ceuta. Spain's Interior Minister Fernando Grande Malasca told reporters that most of the migrants had returned to Morocco after tens of thousands crossed over the border, most by swimming across the small frontier post that juts into the Mediterranean Sea. More than 60,000 migrants crossed overnight from Morocco into Spain's North African enclave of Ceuta. The sudden massive influx has sparked an international crisis for Spain's government, drawing criticism from Italy and Finland and prompting France to tighten checks on its border with Spain. Madrid had sent troops and more police, including divers, drones and boats, to boost security in Ceuta.

0: And that's it on the foreign scene in our sports news. Super Falcons defender Michel Alozie was named player of the match following Nigeria's Super Falcons 1-0 victory over the Copper Queens of Zambia on Saturday night. Justin Madugu's side revived their hopes of sealing a place in the quarterfinals following the hard-earned victory. Veteran striker Sisato Shuala netted the winning goal in the 8th minute. Alozie put up an impressive performance for the Super Falcons in the keenly contested encounter. The defender, who started the game in a natural right-back position, was later deployed at left-back in the second half. The Super Falcons will confront the Cleopatras of Egypt in their last group game on Wednesday night. And with that sports news, we've come to the end of News on the Hour. But before we go, here is the recap of the major highlights. President Tinubu mourns veteran journalist Lekan Alabi. Vice President Kashim Shettima renew calls for national unity. FAAN says no fire at Lagos Airport Terminal 2. And on the foreign scene, we told you that 5 dead, 41 missing after Indonesia ferry catches fire. And in sports news, Alozie wins player of the match in Super Falcons win over Zambia. And in our Today in History, did you know that on this day in 1997... Afrobeat legend Fela Anikulapokuti passed away in Lagos at the age of 58. Now you know. And for news coverage or information about happenings around you, kindly contact Diamond FM newsroom number on 0916-062-7526. The News on the Hour was edited by Abiodun Akinwumi. My name is Nedu Okorie. 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A wonderful afternoon to you and happy Sunday.
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10: If you stick to the word, you will come back with a testimony. What God wants to give you in your life is not a healing. What God wants to give you in your life is not a job. What God wants to give you in your life is not money. What God wants to give you is the word of God in your spirit. It'll make you what it talks about. And you are shining, and you are shining by the power of the Holy Ghost. You are shining by the power of the Holy Ghost. You are shining, and nothing can stop you. It is your season. It is your time. Nothing can hinder you. This is your time. This is your hour. Favor is yours.
11: This message is titled, Christ in You.

Hallelujah. Praise God. You're really glad? I can see someone wishing she could be glad. Doesn't take so much to get glad. You just get glad. You say, glad about what? So much is happening to me. Stop anything from happening. You start happening. Hallelujah. That's Christianity. Pray. Don't let anything happen to you. You start happening. You know, that's what gives God glory. He's not glorified when something bad happens to you. Neither is he glorified when something good happens to you. Oh, I know some of you are shocked, but that's the truth. See, there are higher levels of the Spirit. You remember we used to say something good is going to happen to you. You remember? Then I told you, you can get higher. Don't let something good happen to you. Don't wait for something good to happen to you. He sent us into the world to happen. Hallelujah. You know why? Because he's already told us that inside you resides the Spirit of the living God, and that good things come from out of you. The good things that will take place in your life are not going to come from outside. As a baby, something good is going to happen to you. Yep. But as you grow in the realm of the Spirit, nothing good happens to you anymore. They don't fall out of heaven like oranges anymore. You start happening. Paul said, when I was a child, I spoke like a child, I walked like a child, I thought like a child. When I became a man, he said, I put away childish things. Hallelujah. So, you come to a point in your life where nothing good happens to you and nothing bad happens to you. David didn't say, though the valley of the shadow of death comes to me, I'll fear no evil. Did he say that? He said, though I walk through the valley of the shadow of death. He said, though I walk through. Why should you walk through the valley of the shadow of death when you can see it? If you can see that that's the valley of the shadow of death, you can turn away. But it says, though I walk through, I fear no evil. So that valley is not coming to you. You're going through. And you have to go through. You go through the mountain. You go through the valley. And it's all the same. Why? You carry with you the glory of the Lord. Remember, when the children of Israel went through the Red Sea, they went through in the glory. Do you remember? They went into the sea, but they went into the sea with the glory of God. And they were just as comfortable. As they were on the hilltop. Hey, come on. Did you get that? Sure? Ask someone sitting close to you.
Did you get it? Hallelujah. All right, turning to the

0: Bible now, Colossians in chapter number one. See, we have this mentality of things happening to us. Something happened to me, something happened to me, something good happened to me, something bad happened to me, happened. Tell someone, start really living. Start really living. You know, a lot of people don't really live. Sometimes they even are 55 years old, but they haven't even started living. They have been victims all their lives. They were victims in the family. They were victims in school, victims at work, victims everywhere. Also victims to the devil. No, you can really live. Life is for you. You're not a victim. You're not an accident. You didn't come here by chance. You say, well, my mother and my father told me that I was a mistake. They told me they didn't want any more children, and I just came. Hello. Now that you are born again, if any man be in Christ, he is a new creation. All things are passed away. Doesn't matter what they said. You got a new daddy. Hallelujah. Thank you, Lord Jesus. Amen. You can really live. See, when you're born again, you're born into life.
1: 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This message comes up. God's word is God talking. Just listen, believe, and act in faith. Then your miracle is sure. 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
0: Colossians chapter 1. I want to read to you from, you know, when you read the Bible, if you want to get the message in its right context, you have to find the most comfortable place to begin. And where is the most comfortable place to begin? After a clear, full story. Now, where I want to read to you is, notice that verse 27 is not the beginning of the sentence. Did you notice that? Look at the end of verse 26. Is that a full stop? Come on, talk to me now. All right, so which means I should actually start from verse 26. But I noticed that verse 26 is not really the beginning of the sentence. Am I right? Because the end of verse 25 is not a full stop. Then I decide to start from verse 24. Verse 25, and I noticed that verse 25 is not the beginning of the sentence either. So I decide I'll go to verse 24 to begin. And again, I notice verse 24 doesn't begin the sentence. You notice that? Because the end of verse 23 is not a full stop. So I decide to start from verse 23, and immediately I observe that verse 23 doesn't start a sentence either. So I go to verse 22. And man, oh man, full stop there either. And so I begin from verse 21 because I notice

there's a full stop in verse 20. But strikingly, verse 21 begins with the word and. Not a comfortable beginning for a sentence. It means that the previous verse, which is 20, is connected to verse 21. So I decided to start from verse 20, and I noticed that verse 20 continues from verse 19. Oh my goodness. So I say, all right, let me start from verse 19. It begins with the word for, and that's not comfortable enough. So I go to verse 18, and it begins with the word and. I say, my. Verse 17 may be better. It begins with the word and. 16 with the word for. And the 15th verse ends. Oh my goodness. It starts with the word who. And I don't know who is. So I begin with verse 14. And verse 14 is not the beginning of the sentence either. So I go to verse 13. It begins with the word who. So I go to verse 12. And that's not the beginning of the sentence. So I go to verse 11, and it's not right either. To verse 10, it starts with the word that. And I say, wow, let me go to 9. It starts with 4. For this speaks, oh no, verse 5, my. Verse 4 says, since we heard of your faith, and I don't know what he's talking about. So I go to verse 3. And then, that seems to be the best place to begin. You notice? That's the way to study the Bible, so that you can get the message in the right context. It's called contextual analysis. So we start from there, is that right? Is it okay to start from there? We could have started from verse 1 anyway, but I'm looking for the most comfortable place to begin without having to read the whole chapter. But I got only 2 before it. All right, let's start. Verse 3. We give thanks to God and the Father of our Lord Jesus Christ, praying always for you. Since we heard of your faith in Christ Jesus and of the love which ye have to all the saints, for the hope which is laid up for you in heaven, whereof ye heard before in the word of the truth of the gospel, which is come unto you as it is in all the world, and bringeth forth fruit as it doth also in you since the day ye heard of it and knew the grace of God in truth. As ye also learned of Epaphras, our dear fellow servant, who is for you a faithful minister of Christ, who also declared unto us your love in the Spirit. For this cause we also, since the day we heard it, do not cease to pray for you, and to desire that ye might be filled with the knowledge of his will in all wisdom and spiritual understanding, that ye might walk worthy of the Lord unto all pleasing, being fruitful in every good work. Man, I like that. And increasing in the knowledge of God. Oh, boy. I think we had a message titled, Being Fruitful and Productive. I hope you have those tapes. Verse 11 says, strengthened with all might, according to his glorious power, unto all patience and long-suffering with joyfulness, giving thanks unto the Father which hath made us meet. That means qualified us to be partakers of the inheritance of the saints in light. Who hath, my. Thank you, Lord Jesus. Who hath delivered us from the power of darkness and hath translated us into the kingdom of his dear son. That's telling me where I am. I am delivered from the domain of darkness into the kingdom of God's dear son. I am there now. See it? I am in the kingdom now. See, the word of God tells me where I am and tells me who I am. Hallelujah. Look at this. Look at from verse 12 again. Giving thanks unto the Father which hath made us meet, which hath qualified us. The Father which hath qualified us. I didn't qualify by my good works. I didn't qualify by anything. I didn't qualify by anything or by anybody else, but by the Father. The Bible says the Father hath qualified me. He made me qualified. He made me so, giving him thanks.

Who had qualified me, who had made me qualified to be a partaker of the inheritance of the saints in the kingdom of light, who hath delivered us, hallelujah, delivered us from the power, from the authority of darkness. It's talking about the powers of hell, the forces of darkness. He hath delivered us. He's not going to do it. He's already done it. Delivered us from the power of darkness and hath translated, that means transferred us, into the kingdom of his dear son. Hallelujah. In whom we have, oh glory, we have, we're not going to have it. We're not about to have it. We're not going to get it when we pray better or fast more. He says, in whom we have present our reality, in whom we have redemption through his blood, even the forgiveness of sins, better rendering is remission of sins, the removal of our sins, praise God. In whom we have redemption. We have redemption. That means I've been bought with a price. Delivered and free. Satan has no power over me. He has no power over me. He has no power over me. He has no claims whatsoever. You remember what Jesus said, the prince of this world cometh and he hath nothing in me. Now, it has become real to me. He's not the only one who can say that anymore. I can say that now in Christ. In whom we have redemption. In whom we have redemption. Through his blood, even the forgiveness or remission of sins. Now, forgiveness and remission are not the same, but I'm telling you that the actual rendering here ought to be remission of sins. Amen. Who is the image? Now, I'm going somewhere. I told you what I wanted was in 27th verse. But we're going there. Amen. Who is the image of the invisible God? The firstborn. Oh boy, I like it. Firstborn there means the first in rank of every creature. He is the first in rank of all that lives. Praise God. For by him, for by him. Now, can I just tell you something?

0: class 2 and class 5 and class 10, you know? So, Jesus was, notice I said, was not a created being, because he came as the Word of God. The Bible tells us the Word became flesh. The Word of God became flesh. The Word that came out of God became flesh and dwelt among us. Jesus of Nazareth. He became flesh. No, he was not walking up and down in heaven. No, he wasn't sitting on the throne in heaven. No, he wasn't moving around with the angels. Nobody ever saw him, for he was in the bosom of the Father. And the Word became flesh. The first time angels ever saw Jesus was when he was born into this world. They set their eyes on him for the first time. For he was always the Word of God. And the Word is unseen. You only see the results of the spoken Word. He was the spoken Word of God and became the living Word. The Word became flesh and dwelt among us. He says, we beheld the glory, his glory, the glory as of the only begotten of the Father, full of grace and reality. He was the express image of the Father's person. Hallelujah.
1: We trust that you are blessed by the message you just listened to. We invite you to make Jesus the Lord of your life by saying this prayer. Oh Lord God, I believe with all my heart in Jesus Christ, Son of the living God. I believe he died for me, and God raised him from the dead. I believe he's alive today. I confess with my mouth that Jesus Christ is the Lord of my life from this day. Through him and in his name, I have eternal life. I am born again. Thank you, Lord, for saving my soul. I am now a child of God. Hallelujah.
2: You need the Holy Spirit to be able to serve God as he wants you to. You need the Holy Spirit to understand the scriptures. You need the Holy Spirit to guide you in the will of God for your life. You need the Holy Spirit to teach you things of the kingdom of God. So first, receive him into you. Receive him to come and live in your heart, to live inside you. So you say, Pastor Chris, what do I do to receive the Holy Spirit? Well, I'm going to give you just a simple instruction. You receive the Holy Spirit in the same simple way that you received Christ Jesus into your heart. You simply believed, and he opened your heart by faith to receive him. That's all you do. You receive him into your heart by faith. You say, Lord, I receive the Holy Spirit into my heart to live in me from this day. When you say that, believe that he heard you. He wants to come into you and live in you far more than you desire him. So when you give him that permission and that invitation to come in, he wouldn't waste any time. As you say it, he'll enter into you. And for many of you, immediately you begin speaking in a heavenly language. You begin saying words that you don't know the meaning, because they're not in your normal human life.

0: language. But don't stop. Once those words bubble up, don't stop. Just keep speaking them. Just keep speaking. Thank you, Lord.
1: 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Christ Embassy. This message comes up on this dial. God's word is God talking. Just listen, believe, and act in faith. 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
2: 32 81 81 84 84 82 82. So tabi 070 070 31 31 34 34 95 95 51 51. Yes sir.
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2: 080 080 32 32 81 81 84 84 82 82. That'd be 070 070 31 31 34 34 95 95 51 51.
1: 0913655692 the number I tell if you pe wole ka fi yin Olorun. 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
2: 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Blessed art thou among women. And when she saw him, she was troubled at his saying, and cast in her mind what manner of salutation this should be. And the angel said unto her, Fear not, Mary, for thou hast found favor with God. And behold, thou shalt conceive in thy womb, and bring forth a son, and shall call his name Jesus. He shall be great, and shall be called the Son of the Highest. And the Lord God shall give unto him the throne of his father David. And he shall reign over the house of Jacob forever, and of his kingdom there shall be no end.
1: Hallelujah.
2: Amen.
1: Really, we pray.
2: The Bible says,
1: Angeli nasi yojusi.
2: The angel Mary, came to Mary.
1: Oh, the servant we pray.
2: And told her,
1: Iwẹniti akọjuse ni o.
2: Thou that are blessed of the Lord.
1: Alábùkúnlẹ̀ fún.
2: Blessed are thou.
1: Mo fẹ́ sọ lọ́sàn-án yìí.
2: I want to talk this afternoon.
1: Lórí.
2: About.
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2: When we talk about favor.
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2: What is favor?
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2: Help you.
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2: What is favor?
1: Ojú ere jẹ́ ìyọnú.
2: Favor is when somebody is pleased.
1: Tí gbogbo ènìyàn ní sí ọ.
2: With you when everyone is
1: pleased. 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
2: What is favor?
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2: Men will just prefer you.
1: Sí àwọn tó kù.
2: To others.
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2: 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That means you are blessed.
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2: 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The story of the such a life will change suddenly.
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2: Let's quickly go into
1: the Bible. 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
2: Let's consider people who saw God.
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2: What happened to them?
1: Mo lọ sí ìwé Genesis orí 39.
2: I went to the book of Genesis chapter 39.
1: Genesis orí 39.
2: Genesis chapter 39.
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2: Verses 20-22.
1: Yes.
2: And Joseph's master took him and put him into the prison, a place where the king's prisoners were bound, and he was there in the prison. But the Lord was with Joseph and showed him mercy and gave him favor in the sight of the keeper of the prison. And the keeper of the prison committed to Joseph's hand all the prisoners that were in the prison. And whatsoever they did there, it was the
1: Bible.

0: was the one in charge.
1: Odurere.
0: Favor.
1: O si se fun Joseph.
0: Worked for Joseph.
1: Titi di ogun ewon.
0: Even in the prison.
1: Nibi ti a ti e ti pe ni criminal.
0: Where he was tagged the criminal.
1: Eni ta ni ka fi pamọ.
0: The one that was supposed to be kept.
1: Sibe sibe.
0: Despite
1: that. Odurere yi soro fun.
0: Favor spoke for him.
1: Debi wi pe
0: so much.
1: O wa di oga awon elewon.
0: He came the chief of the prison.
1: Both those
0: and those that met
1: me became
0: their
1: boss.
0: That means favor.
1: I'm a Jackie and Uriah. No better than to do
0: you. Because someone to receive mercy.
1: You walk and go, man.
0: You are listening
1: brother
0: to
1: God
0: before your boss,
1: brother. I want to do a lot
0: before your senior.
1: Sorry,
0: I speak in the name of
1: why are you doing it?
0: You will receive favor.
1: Why are you doing
0: it? Receive favor.
1: Bomb it out.
0: You
1: walk and go, man.
0: Somebody's listening.
1: If you talk all over
0: where you are present, oh,
1: that be a hammer. Yes.
0: A cage. Exodus chapter 2, verses 5 to 10. And the daughter of Pharaoh came down to wash herself at the river, and her maidens walked along by the river's side. And when she saw the ark among the flags, she sent her maid to fetch it. And when she had opened it, she saw the child, and behold, the babe wept. And she had compassion on him and said, this is one of the Hebrews' children. Then she said to his sister, to Pharaoh's daughter, shall I go and call to thee a nurse of the Hebrew women, that she may nurse the child for thee? And Pharaoh's daughter said to her, go. And the maid went and called the child's mother. And Pharaoh's daughter said unto her, take this child away and nurse it for me, and I will give thee thy wages. And the women took the child and nursed it. And the child grew, and she brought him for Pharaoh's daughter, and he became her son. And she called his name Moses. And she said, because I drew him out of the water.
1: Hallelujah.
0: Amen.
1: Odure Olorun.
0: The favor of God.
1: O wa pelu Mose.
0: Moses.
1: Aso wi pe odure yi.
0: We told that this favor.
1: O gba lenu iku ojiji.
0: Delivered him from untimely death.
1: Odure yi.
0: This favor.
1: O gba ku orun omo.
0: Delivered him from the water.
1: Bomi dada.
0: Hear me well.
1: Bibeli wi pe.
0: Bible says.
1: Omo benrin oba.
0: The daughter of.
1: O si ri lokan.
0: Saw him afar.
1: O si di kun lo gbe wa.
0: They should bring him.
1: Bode ti gbede.
0: When they brought him.
1: Aunty Mose. O jade si won
0: se
1: ki lo pe ma kan wa
0: fo
1: like jiyan
0: without
1: like sawawi
0: without complaint
1: o ni ko lo pe wa bible wi pe
0: asi
1: gbe mose le iya re lo
0: was handed over to his mother
1: asi tun sanwo osu
0: and she was
1: nitori pe mose
0: because
1: o je omo tori oju
0: ere
1: o gbadura fun o to n gbo mi
0: for you listening
1: iku to n pa egbe re o ne pa
0: the death that is killing your equals will not
1: iku to n pa iye kan re o ne pa
0: let killing your family members
1: bi olorun ti wa ti
0: as the Lord is and his spirit
1: of
0: Moses was
1: put
0: down from untimely
1: death.
0: That before he was born,
1: that
0: judgment of death was already on
1: him.
0: The Bible says, when his mother could no longer hide him, brought him forth, was expecting that something will happen to Moses. But because the favor of God was on Moses, Moses was brought from the water and he was taken to the palace. He became the son of
1: God.
0: Hear me, your story will change. Mercy will speak for you. I speak in the name of Jesus. The God I'm talking about,
1: I gave
0: Moses favor.
1: He'll
0: give you favor
1: in the name of Jesus.
0: Let's consider the
1: truth.
0: Israelites.
1: In chapter 3 of Exodus.
0: In chapter 3 of Exodus. Exodus chapter
1: 3. Verse 21 and 22.
0: Yes, 21 and 22.
1: I want to
0: who are those that receive favor.
1: Yes.
0: And I will give these people favor in the sight of the Egyptians. And it shall come to pass that when ye go, ye shall not go empty. But every woman shall borrow of her neighbor and of her that sojourneth in her house, jewels of silver and jewels of gold and raiment and ye shall put them on your sons.

0: and upon your daughters, and ye shall spoil the Egyptians.
1: Losu ye.
0: This month.
1: Oh, sa se danuma.
0: No more wasted.
1: Losu ye.
0: This month.
1: Musolul kodi ti
0: wahala kodi. As you gather.
1: Bible we pay.
0: Bible says.
1: Awon mo iseli.
0: Children of Israel.
1: What is ye awon ara Egypt?
0: They have served the Egyptians.
1: Ni word only of God.
0: For 40 years. But there was nothing.
1: As the kodi to.
0: And there was time.
1: For Olorun.
0: For God.
1: Lati mu won lo si ile ile
0: ni won. Bible
1: says. Olorun wa soro jade.
0: God spoke.
1: Oni emi o fun awon omo Israeli.
0: God will keep the children of
1: Israel. Ni ojurere.
0: Favor.
1: Ni ojurere.
0: Favor.
1: Iwo olugbo omo.
0: You my listener.
1: Ojurere Olorun ma bo orin.
0: Favor of God will join.
1: Losun yi.
0: This morning.
1: Wa ri ojurere gba.
0: You receive.
1: Gbogbo eto re.
0: All your rights.
1: Ti aye ti gbese le.
0: That has been denied.
1: Agba fun o.
0: Is restored to you.
1: Ni oruko Jesu.
0: In the name of Jesus.
1: Ogbo to ti labor to di se.
0: Daniel 2:12-13
1: Uh-huh.
0: The Bible says, for this cause the king was angry and very furious and commanded to destroy all the wise men of Babylon. And the decree went forth that the wise men should be slain. And they sought Daniel and his fellows to be slain.
1: Go to 47 to 49. Yes.
0: The king answered unto Daniel and said, of a truth it is, that your God is a God of gods and a Lord of lords and a prevailer, a revealer of secrets, seeing thou couldst reveal this secret. Then the king made Daniel a great man and gave him many great gifts and made him ruler over the whole province of Babylon and chief of the governors over all the wise men of Babylon. Then Daniel requested of the Lord, and he said, Shadrach, Meshach, and Abednego over the affairs of the province of Babylon. But Daniel sat in the gate.
1: Hallelujah.
0: Amen.
1: Ara ninu Oluwa.
0: Brethren in the Lord.
1: Daniel.
0: Daniel.
1: Ati gbogbo awon omo awon moye.
0: And all the wise men.
1: La so pe won o ku.
0: Were to die.
1: Nitori kene.
0: Why?
1: To pe oba lala.
0: Because the king had
1: won si ma itumo re.
0: And nobody knew the
1: name. Suban.
0: But
1: Daniel ke ku Oluwa Olorun re. Bible we pay. As if ya si laye han.
0: Secret was
1: nitori pe Daniel ni bo Olorun re.
0: Because he walked
1: in the
0: strange land.
1: O si ri oju ere Olorun.
0: O
1: ju ere de soro fun.
0: And this favor spoke.
1: Debi wi pe.
0: So much
1: that. Dipo wi pe ka pa.
0: In place of death.
1: Bible wi pe a si gbega.
0: The Bible said he was exalted above others.
1: Ki so ni kan la gbega.
0: He was not the only one.
1: A gbe Olorun re ga.
0: His God was exalted.
1: Tori oba yen so wi pe.
0: Because the king said.
1: Olorun re ni Olorun awon Olorun.
0: God is the God.
1: Olorun re lolumaran agbaye. 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Bible wa tun wi pe. Daniel tun wa so wi pe.
0: Daniel.
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0: His friends.
1: Awon na to si gbega.
0: Bible
1: wi pe. Oba
0: God accepted.
1: Asigbe won ga.
0: Ije
1: wipe oju ere a ma slepin be ga.
0: Favor opposite the
1: Iwo olugbo mi ni oruko Jesu mo gbadura.
0: Jesus
1: I pray. Ki oju ere ma slepin be ga fun.
0: favor will
1: anu ma soro fun o
0: for you mercy
1: oruko jesus ma gbagbe awon mo eberu meta
0: ninu
1: we daniel kana
0: daniel
1: ori keta
0: chapter 3
1: daniel ori keta
0: daniel
1: 3 bible wi pe inu si bi oba
0: the king got angry
1: inu si bi oba
0: the king became angry
1: o si kase wi pe ka so won sinu ina
0: nitori
1: do won ko
0: because they refuse
1: to
0: bow for the idol of the king,
1: for the
0: brethren in the Lord.
1: It is written,
0: they were thrown into fire,
1: but
0: the fire refused to
1: go there. Because
0: the
1: godliness
0: was there
1: with them.
0: They saw the favor of God. When we
1: ought
0: to have been
1: there,
0: o
1: bo sinu ina kan to debe
0: enter the fire
1: o de so ina di hair condition
0: fire to
1: bomb dada
0: hear me well
1: ever become fast started of that same chapter yes
0: but as for me this secret is that
1: fast start of chapter 3 Daniel okay. Chapter 3 fast start
0: that okay then the king promoted Shadrach, Meshach and Abednego in the province of Babylon
1: and the king promoted them instead of death, they received promotion. Instead of death, they were honored. Instead of death, their God was elevated above other gods in the land. Listen to me. If you know this God, and you partner with this God, this God will show you favor in this month of August, and you shall be highly favored. According to the book of Luke chapter 1, that way, listen to me, there was one woman there, a maiden, whom this word came unto, that you, Mary, you are highly favored. Why? Because among others, she had been chosen. Verse 28 of that chapter 1.
0: Luke 1:28. Then took he him up in his hands and blessed him.
1: 1:28. And the angel came into her and said, hey, thou that hast highly favored, the Lord is with thee. Blessed are thou among women. When you are favored, you became unique. When you are favored, you become blessed. The Bible says, because she was favored, highly favored, she was chosen to bore the Master Jesus, to carry the Savior of the whole world. Because she was favored, she was highly lifted above other women. Let me tell you, or let me remind you, Mary was not only the virgin in the land. Was not only believer in the land. But favor located in her. Favor located there. I decree, wherever you are, favor will locate you. This month of August, you shall be favored. Favor will speak for you. Favor will set you apart. Favor will bring honor to you. Favor will locate you. Wherever you are, all you need to do is to partner with this God. All these people we have talked about, they have one thing in common. They partner with this God. And this God was them. It was said concerning Joseph that God was with him. It was said concerning Moses,
0: even
1: before he was born, that God has chosen him. And yet he brought him out. God brought him to life during crisis. Yet he was not consumed by that crisis. Because God had a plan for his life. The Israelites, he called the cry unto God. The Lord said, he will not go empty handed.
0: Daniel
1: and the three brothers, three boys, they never died. Despite the fact that their sickness was hanging on them. Because they stood by this God. My father's conclusion is that as many as hold on to this
0: God.
1: As many as trusted in this God. As many as believe in this God. They shall never be put to shame. So, my hearers, do you know this God? I am introducing to you this God that can deliver. This God that gives favor. This God that rescues.
0: Don't buy.
1: Blessed be the name of this God. If you have not known this God, I want you to know him. I'm introducing Jesus Christ to you, the Savior of all the world. But the scripture said, because the Lord loved this world, he gave us his only begotten Son, that whosoever believeth in him shall not perish, but have everlasting life. Destruction will not come your way.
0: If you want to do so,
1: just lay your right hand on your chest and pray along with me. Say, Lord Jesus, I surrender my life unto you. From today, be the Lord of my life. From today, lead me and direct me in your righteousness. I surrender my life unto you. Redeem me and write my name in the book of life. Help me to live in righteousness. In Jesus' name. Amen. Jesus. I pray for you that as you have dedicated your life
0: unto
1: him, he will reveal himself to you as God of favor. And we give you favor this month of God for God. Favor will partner with you. Favor will be your portion. Favor will work for you. In high places, will cause your book of remembrance to be
0: open,
1: and it shall be well with you. Thank you, Jesus. In Jesus' mighty name, we are praying.
0: Amen.
1: Next week, this week, Wednesday.
0: The first Wednesday
1: of this month, especially dedicated to pray. For our businessmen and women and professionals, join us at Sakula Hotel,
0: Kufunlayo
1: Conference Hall, 10 a.m. prompt. This Wednesday is well with you.
0: In
1: Jesus' name.
0: Amen.

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0: Shall we pray? Everlasting Father, we thank you for another opportunity to share what. Thank you because you are faithful God. Receive all glory in the name of Jesus. As I share your word, let the heavens be open. Bless everyone hearing me. Bless their lives. In the name of Jesus. Thank you, precious Father. In Jesus' mighty name we are praying. I welcome you to this broadcast. We thank God for what God has been doing. And we continue to thank God because He's going to do more in our lives. This broadcast is coming from the CNS Women Church, Ilorin, this record of Muritala Mamedway. And so I greet everyone hearing me. My name is Pastor Moses Adibola Bubola.
1: Pastor Tayo Oladipo before.
0: And the Lord will bless you as you continue to yours. In the name of Jesus. Today I'll be sharing with you being the first Sunday in the month of August. First Sunday. And I bless God that God is going to bless your life mightily. The topic before us today is living a life of integrity. God desires us to be men and women of great integrity. Somebody who will do what is correct by God's standard. God standard is final. No man can add to it or separate from it. That's why the leaders of today continue to struggle to have followers.
1: Idini yiti awon aladaris to wa ni akoko yi se ntiraka lati ni awon ti o ma tele won.
0: Because men are doubtful of their integrity.
1: Nitori pe awon eniyan ti ni ijakule pade nipa jije olotito won.
0: They promise people one thing, they do another thing.
1: Wa se leri pe awon o se nkan bayi oto ni nkan ti won ma se.
0: They pursue after what is not godly. And when they want position, they can promise you heaven and earth. But when they get to position, they will do the opposite. The righteousness of the upright shall deliver them, but the transgressors shall be taken in their own naughtiness. I take my emphasis on verse 3. The integrity of the upright shall guide them. God, that integrity will guide a righteous man. No, I didn't say man should be righteous. I said if he has integrity, if he decided in his heart to live by the integrity of the word of God.
1: But you better pinu lati ma gbe pelu otito oro Olorun.
0: Then he will be guided by God.
1: Pe Olorun yo a ma to sona.
0: Your actions, your words, your character,
1: nipa oro wa, nipa iwu wa.
0: These three things must align with God's standard. Let me tell you, this world we are in is a world that is full of liars and men who don't follow the standard of God, full of hypocrites. That was what Daniel, Shadrach, Meshach, and Abednego said. We will not spoil ourselves with the food of the king.
1: Didn't see Daniel at the city that Mr. Zawambe Awao ne Barawa Jepelo Adudu on Joba.
0: He said, we will follow the truth of the word of God.
1: Aoma Tele O Tito on Tiolon, so
0: we will walk by the truth of the word of God. Today, everybody is shouting that government is not good, that politicians are bad. Yet when they come with rice, when they come with 3,000, you will collect.
1: Today, àwọn èèyàn mọ sọ wá pé ọjọ́ àwọlédè wa ò dára, àwọn aládarí wa ò dára, ṣùgbọ́n nígbà tí wọ́n bá dé pẹ̀lú àwọn rice àtàwọn gbogbo ẹ̀ la máa gbà lọ́wọ́ wọn.
0: You have heard people say, so I don't care anybody to anybody that likes, let him become governor or president. As long as I can have my daily food, I don't care. Well, if you don't care now, when a man who lacks integrity comes in, you will care.
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0: 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And behold, my sons are with you, and I've walked before you from my childhood to this day. Behold, here I am, witness against me before the Lord, above before his anointed. Whose oars have I taken? Whose ass have I taken? Of whom have I defrauded? Whom have I oppressed? Or of whose hand have I received any bribe to blind my eyes withering? And I will restore it to you. And they said, thou have not defrauded us nor oppressed us, neither hast thou taken out any man's hand. Praise the Lord.
1: Hallelujah.
0: Samuel, there was a request by the people of Israel.
1: Samuel ni biba yi o ni awon ibere ti awon eyan bere latodo awon Israeli.
0: They came to him and said, he was the king.
1: Won so pe fun wa ni oba o.
0: But what the Bible required that the children of Samuel are not behaving well.
1: The Bible is all call kale pe awon omo Samuel won o se dada.
0: Just like the way the children of Eli misbehave.
1: Gege bi awon omo Alpha Eli bi en se nse.
0: And so when they came, they now said they want a king.
1: Won so pe awon wa oba.
0: And then Samuel was not happy.
1: Inu Samuel o si dun si eleyi.
0: And well, but he now asked them.
1: Nigba yi lo wa bi won lere.
0: Have I taken anybody's property?
1: Se mo ti gba ohun ni eni keni ri.
0: Have I taken or defrauded you? Take your money?
1: Se mo ti gba owo yin lai ni diri.
0: Have I oppressed you?
1: Se mo ti je gaba lori.
0: Have I taken bribe from you?
1: Se mo ti gba abetele lowo yin.
0: Now the most interesting part of it is that the people said no.
1: Ohun to wa se ni ni kayefi nbe ni pe awon eniyan so yi pe rara o.
0: Can anybody vouch for you that?
1: Se eni keni le so ba e fun.
0: Can anybody, even your household, say you are not taking bribe?
1: Lati nu le re gan se won le so pe iwo gan ki gba abetele.
0: Can your people say, in fact, daddy will not do this one?
1: Pe sawon omo re won so pe awon baba mi o ni se leyi.
0: Can your children say, mommy will never do this one?
1: Sawon omo re so pe mommy mi amomo mi ko ni se leyi.
0: The man said, have I taken anything from you?
1: Ya baba okunrin na so pe se mo gba nkan kan lowo yin.
0: Did I take your money?
1: Se mo gba owo yin.
0: Did I take your wife?
1: Se mo gba aya yin.
0: Did I take your land?
1: Se mo gba ile yin.
0: Did I take your children?
1: Se mo gba omo yin.
0: They said, no sir.
1: Won so pe rara.
0: We know you are a man of integrity.
1: Amo pe okunrin to je olotito ni
0: may I pray to God for
1: you. Se mo le gbadura fun eni
0: that thing that will make God to vouch for you.
2: Do the blessing.
1: Won se mo ibuku na
2: ko. Job star.
1: Sibe, Job si
2: David was another man.
1: I know Elomina si tuwa.
2: David is another man.
1: David is in Elomina.
2: Who stood by God's integrity?
1: You to do lati je olotito.
2: I challenge you today.
1: Mo pe oni ja loni.
2: That can God vouch for you.
1: Be si Olorun le o le
2: Duo for. Can God said, yes, I know this person.
1: So long as I have a moment.
2: Can God said, I can stand for him.
1: Mole duo pelu eniyi.
2: Can God say this man is honest?
1: Olorun so ba pe eniyi eniyan olotito.
2: Leaders must not be corruptible.
1: Awa aladari abodo je ni tiko ni abawon.
2: Leaders must be men who serve God diligently, who serve the people, who stood for them, not leaders of this if I may use that word, these GPT leaders who are coming to government because they want to steal.
1: Aladari bodo je ni ti o duro fun awon eniyan ti o ma ki awon eniyan ti o fi aye re sin awon eniyan ke se eni to ma bale je.
2: Not this one that want to steal money.
1: Ke se awon to fe ji owo.
2: No wonder this country is going through what you are going
1: abajo ti onile fi la awon kan to nla
2: ko dai. In the economic sector there's problem.
1: Lati beto ti suna wahala ni.
2: In the sports sector there's a problem.
1: Awon kan kekere wahala ni.
2: Sports where they do games, entertainment, there's a problem.
1: Ibere ya ti an tin daran la.
2: In policy making, there's a problem.
1: In
2: church, there's a problem. The mosque, there's a problem. Because we have men who lack integrity. The Bible says leaders must serve the people correctly. The Bible says the house help or mothers, they must serve their master without cunningness. Those who sell meat, who sell pepper, should sell correctly. The one selling clothes must not shortcut anybody. The people in the filling station must sell your fuel according to what you pay. I challenge you today. If God should come now, can God stand for you? Can God say, this is a man of my heart? Let leaders of churches don't collect money and beg somebody get don't put somebody up and block someone down for nothing. No wonder the Bible says we must be of good example to the people. We must serve the people with integrity. We must follow God sincerely. We must know what is correct and what is not correct. And how do we do that? Number one is to know God. When you know God, you know God is an honest and a just God. The Bible says, be ye only as your father is only. How do you know God?
1: In
2: John chapter 3, verse number
1: 15.
2: The Bible says, except the man be born again, he cannot go to heaven. Now, how do you know God?
1: It's
2: to give your life to him. You leaders, hear me. Give your life to Jesus. Nicodemus was a big man. And Jesus said to him, except you are born again by spirit and by water, you can't go to heaven. All of you hearing me today, service leaders are hearing me. The police hearing me. Soldier hearing me.
1: The Air Force, the Navy, the civil servant in the ministry, Mr. Governor.
2: Mr. Governor,
1: Olori,
2: Deputy Governor,
1: Senators,
2: House of Rep. Give your life to Jesus. That is the ultimate. When you give your life to Jesus, He will transform your life. And you begin to live a just life. No wonder in 2 Corinthians chapter number 5, verse 17, he said, if a man is in Christ, all things are passed away. Behold, is a new creature.
3: Number two. Renew your mind.
2: Emma saw Kanye DT
3: from Romans chapter number 12. I beseech you, therefore, brethren, that you give your life a living sacrifice, holy and acceptable before the Lord. He said, how do you do that? He said, by renewing of your heart, and then you will begin to live a just life. Number four is to be a man of prayer. Pray very well to God. Pray in the name of God. Ask God to help you to live a good life. To live a life of a man of integrity. Tell God, I want to know, help you. As you continue to follow all these things I've told you, if you walk with the wise, if you walk with a wise person, you also be wise. If you walk with a foolish person, you'll be a foolish person. And God is a wise God, who has been helping us to live our life. And so this problem of Nigeria is a small thing to God. That's why the Bible says, if my people that are called by my name, he said, I will restore the land. I will heal the land. I will restore it. I will give them good life. I will give them good land. I will bless them. And I will protect them. Nigeria, you know our problem today. Majority of our leaders, leaders in the family, leaders in the business, leaders in the offices, political leaders, military leaders, political leaders, all of us, we have failed the test of integrity. We are not living a life as a sinful nation.
2: I want big wa gege bi eyan
3: lena. Life, a nation that loves sins.
2: Orilede to feran ese.
3: We still at the highest level.
2: I'm jale lati pele bi giga.
3: The justice, the judges are perverting judgment.
2: Awon idajo o je idajo ti ko to idajo.
3: The lawyers are going to court to lie against the people.
2: Awon agbejoro won lo sile ile igbejo
3: lati paro. All because of money. All because of money. All because of money. Let us change our lives. As we do that, God will heal this nation. God will change our lives. God will change everything concerning us. I want you to bow your eyes down. If you have not given your life to Jesus, I've told you, I said, one of the ways you can live a good life is to give your life to Jesus. I want to confess your sin. Tell him that you are sorry. Tell him you are sorry. Are you talking to him? Confess your sin to him. Those of us who have given our life to Jesus and we are backslidden, let us beg God to restore us. Let us God restore us. And for those who have not given their life, let us pray. Those who have given their life to Jesus, oh God, hold us fast in the name of Jesus. Are you praying that prayer? Are you praying that prayer? The Lord bless you as you pray. Ask the Holy Spirit to enter into you. Tell him to help you to overcome in the name of Jesus. Thank you, precious Father. Pray this prayer. Say, Father, give me the spirit of truth. Let me walk in the truth. Let me live by the truth. Are you praying that prayer? Oh God, help me. Oh God, help me. Oh God, help me. As you pray the prayer, the Lord is helping you in the name of Jesus. Thank you, precious Father. Say, Father, bless me. Bless me.

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0: in the headlines. Federal government begins repairs on Kano Eastern Bypass to reduce traffic congestion. Commission of Inquiry begins investigation into Oriri abduction. Ogun approves construction of 450 housing units. And on the foreign scene, search rescue operation underway after two firefighting helicopters collide in Greece. And in sport, two Super Falcons players suspended ahead of Egypt clash at the ongoing Women Cup of Nations. A very wonderful evening to you, and thank you for staying with us on Diamond 88.7 FM Ilorin. This is News Across the World. I am Nedu Okorie. 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We bring you details of the news after this break. Do stay with us.
1: Not opportunity in this country. Not on Lusopo. 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

Welcome back. Now the news in detail. The National Security Advisor, NSA, Malam Nuhu Ribadu, has noted that the synergy between the federal government and Kaduna State Government under Governor Uba Sani is tackling insecurity. Malam Nuhu, who disclosed this at the graduation of the pioneer batch of armed forest guards, was represented by Malam Sani Sani, the Director of Internal Security at Office of the National Security Advisor. The NSA, who appreciated the training of the armed forest guards, further said that from the evaluation that was carried out across the country, the training in Kaduna State has been recorded as the best at the moment. According to the NSA, the over 1,000 forest guards have been subjected to rigorous training in weapons handling, physical fitness, battle readiness, relationship with the host community, civil-military cooperation, and cooperation with other services, as well as observance of the rule of law. The Federal Roads Maintenance Agency has commenced repairs on the 13-kilometer dilapidated Kano Eastern Bypass as part of measures to reduce traffic congestion in Kano Metropolis. The supervising engineer, Safil Umar, disclosed this while speaking with journalists during an inspection of the project in Kaduna. He said the work was being executed through direct labor with about 70 FEMA personnel and other engaged workers deployed across the corridor. According to him, the road is a strategic federal highway linking the Maiduguri Road Corridor to Katsina and Kaduna through the city's Eastern Bypass. He urged residents and road users to desist from dumping refuse into drainage channels, warning that blocked waterways increase the risk of flooding and undermine government investment in road infrastructure. The Judicial Commission of Inquiry set up by the Oyo State government in the aftermath of the abduction of school pupils and teachers in Orire local government area has commenced investigation into the incident. The commission, inaugurated by Governor Seyi Makinde, is mandated to unravel the circumstances surrounding the abduction, which occurred on May 15, 2026 in Esiele and Yawata communities. The commission, which was primarily set up with the aim of unraveling the truth behind the heinous crime and preventing a recurrence of such an incident, commenced investigation on Saturday. The commission, in a public notice by its secretary, Olamide Sandra Teller, said and called on members of the public with relevant information to submit written memoranda to it. According to the notice, the memoranda should include any relevant information, facts, evidence, or materials relating to the abduction. The Ogun State Executive Council has approved the construction of 450 housing units, new official quarters for members of the State House of Assembly, the reconstruction of the Ogun State Governor's Lodge in Abuja, the rehabilitation of strategic roads across the state, and the upgrading of some traditional stools. The approvals, according to a statement today by the Special Advisor to the Governor on Information and Strategy, Kayode Akimade, are part of Governor Dapo Abiodun's effort to deepen infrastructure development, strengthen governance institutions, and preserve the state's cultural heritage. Akimade said that the state government has approved the construction of 452 bedrooms, semi-detached bungalows with supporting infrastructure, 28 official quarters for members of the Ogun State House of Assembly, 28 sellable duplexes at Ibarra Government Reservation Area Scheme, among others. He said that the council also approved the reconstruction of key roads spread across the state's three senatorial districts to improve connectivity and boost economic activities.

and in Kwara State, former Permanent Secretary, Kwara State Ministry of Works, Alhaji Garba Manjo, has emphasized the need for a sustainable partnerships between public schools and former students, stressing that government can no longer be the sole funder of education.

0: Garba Manjo told the government high school, Ilorin, class of 1986, that they can support their alma mater through establishment of a permanent alumni endowment fund and an educational trust fund, execution of at least one signature development project annually, a structured scholarship endowment, regular career mentorship programs, an annual distinguished lecture, and coming up with a comprehensive alumni database. In his welcome speech, President of Government High School, Ilorin, class of 1981, Elder Sunday Aduruja expressed joy that members of class of 1981 had the opportunity to sit down together again after 45 years of leaving high school. The news across the world is reaching you from Diamond 88.7 FM, Ilorin. We now go on a break, and when we return, we bring you foreign and sports news. 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

Welcome back from the break. You're still listening to the news across the world, reaching you from Diamond 88.7 FM Ilorin. Now we move on to the foreign stories. And on the foreign scene, two helicopters have collided while battling Greece's wildfire in the Sata area of Athens. As search and rescue teams were immediately mobilized to locate and assist the crews. Meanwhile, fire services struggled to stop the multiple fires in the Greater Athens region and on the Catalonia Island, while France has managed to contain its wildfires in the Bordeaux region and in the southeast. Firefighters have faced dozens of fires daily, and Greece's civil protection minister, Evangelos Tonas, said the fire department had been pushed to its limits. Wildfires in Greece had devastated over 12,000 hectares of forest and agricultural land. Hit hard by the climate crisis, like the rest of the Mediterranean region, Greece is plagued by wildfires every summer due to high temperatures, frequent heat waves, and drought. Still on the foreign scene, United States President Donald Trump says he has cancelled strikes against Iran provided a deal is struck rapidly with the country. In a post on Truth Social, the U.S. president said he had been asked by Iran and other countries in the Middle East to hold off on any attack as the perimeters of a deal had been agreed. Trump's comments came after reports that the U.S. and Israel may have been planning new intense strikes on Iran. It is not the first time that Trump has issued apocalyptic warnings, only to subsequently insist that diplomacy was being given a chance. Iran's semi-official Mehr News Agency denied that Tehran had asked the U.S. to hold off on further military action, saying Trump's claims were nothing but a new lie. And that ends our foreign news. We now move on to our sports news.

And in sports news this evening, the Confederation of African Football, CAF, has suspended Nigeria's duo of Oluwatosin Demeyi and Jennifer Echegini ahead of their final group fixture at the ongoing Women's Africa Cup of Nations, WAFCON. The Super Falcons bounced back from their shock loss to Malawi to pick up a 1-0 win over Zambia on Saturday. They will now face Egypt in their last Group C game, hoping to qualify for the knockout stages. However, Demeyi and Echegini will both

miss the decisive clash due to disciplinary incidents in the match against Zambia. The man was shown a straight red card in the 40th minute for bringing down Barbara Banda as the striker raced through on goal. Echejini received a yellow card, which is a second booking of the tournament, and CAF's disciplinary rules triggered an automatic one-match suspension.

And with that, we've come to the end of News Across the World. But before we go, here is the recap of the major highlights. Federal government begins repairs on Kano Eastern Bypass to reduce traffic congestion. Commission of Inquiry begins the investigation into Oriri abduction. Ogun approves construction of 450 housing units. And on the foreign scene, we told you that search rescue operations underway after two firefighting helicopters collide in Greece. And in sports news, two Super Falcons players suspended ahead of Egypt clash at the ongoing Women's Cup of Nations. In our Today in History, did you know that on this day in 1997, Afrobeat legend Fela Anikulagbokuti passed away in Lagos at the age of 58? Now you know. And for news coverage or information about happenings around you, kindly contact Diamond FM Newsroom number on 0916-062-7526. The News Across the World was put together by Abiodun Akinwumi. My name is Nedu Okorie. Thank you for listening to your shining supreme station. Do stand by for the News Across the World in Yoruba. A wonderful evening to you.

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1: Thank you for being with us, Lord. 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

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Diamond FM, offering you the best of broadcasting 24 hours, 7 days a week.